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0: premiered 23 years ago. 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

0: 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Howdy, it is Corey hanging out with you on the way. 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
1: As soon as I wrote it, I knew I wanted it to be the first single, and I wanted it to be the introduction to this album because it felt like a really accurate depiction of where I was at when we were making this album. 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
0: Picture this, Cairns. You're out on the edge of a galaxy, and there is a saloon where the stars go to misbehave. Well, that is the world of Lasso Cosmic Cabaret, arriving from June 26th through to July 11th under the big top on the Cairns Esplanade. You've got Space Cowboys, Alien Drifters, and the legendary Radio Sisters. They're all pulling off world-class acrobatics too, and seriously impressive acts with a full storyline running through it too, following Rodeo Clown Rusty, chasing the magic of the past. It is a mix of circus, cabaret, and a bold cosmic world all in one. This is all obviously including stunning performances and a big high-end production. It's 18 plus, a little cheeky, but very polished. And it's only here for a strictly limited season. This is date night. This is girls night. It is something different. Book now at lassotheshow.com.au. 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
1: Just before 11 at SAR, it is Coring for your workday with more of Cairns' best music on the way next hour. You'll hear this one by Flo Rida. Not only at STAR, you're going to go from Flo Rida into Go West. Sending it back in time to 1990, you'll hear King of Wishful Thinking and kickstart it next hour. It'll be Teddy Swims with The Door, but not before we get the latest news headlines here at STAR.
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17: Hi there, I'm Jai Moss. Reports of widespread Vodafone outages this morning, with customers reportedly locked out of the network. The telco says it's urgently investigating the incident, which began at around 7:30. Heading overseas, the Memorandum of Understanding between the US and Iran has officially been signed. The agreement was scheduled to be signed in Switzerland tomorrow, but it's now been revealed it was signed on Sunday. Both parties reportedly signed the document digitally. The Australian Federal Police has been called in to investigate a stunt during Pauline Hanson's address to the National Press Club. The activist group Get Up claims it was behind the unfurling of a banner that criticised the One Nation leader's position on worker pay. Meantime, the party's Barnaby Joyce is backing Hanson's demand that migrants speak English, telling 7:30 it's for their own good.
0: You can go home and speak Romanian, but you have to have the competency in English to be an equal participant in the Australian culture, and you have to have the capacity to make sure that your worth is able to be conducive to Australia's progression.
17: British TV star Jeremy Clarkson has revealed he's been diagnosed with an aggressive form of prostate cancer. The former Top Gear host announced the news on an episode of Clarkson's Farm, claiming he's unsure if he'll be around for the next season. And Qantas has announced a launch date for its much-anticipated Project Sunrise flights, with the first direct Sydney to London service to depart in October next year. The 21-hour journey saves 4 hours compared to flights with a layover. The first tickets go on sale in February.
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17: In sport, Queensland halfback Sam Walker's celebrating being named last night's man of the match in just his second Origin match. He's told Nine the honour hasn't set in yet.
18: Yeah, it's really special. I guess obviously more stoked about the win and probably hasn't quite set in, but eventually it'll be something pretty cool. But for now, we've got a job to do in a couple of weeks.
17: And the AFL has issued a warning to North Melbourne's Dry Simkin for making social media posts about his teammates' tribunal hearing. Roo Paul Curtis was unable to overturn his three-match ban on Tuesday night for a tackle that concussed Eagle Hamish Davis. That's the latest in news and sport.
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1: Looks to be another partly cloudy one across Cairns and the north today. The chance of a few showers likely, reaching tops of 26 tomorrow for your Friday. It is looking relatively the same with showers likely and highs of 27. While the weekend stays settled with a few showers about and tops of 26. Right now in the city, we're sitting on 24.
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1: Star sounds better on iHeart. It is Corey for your Thursday workday with this guy on the way. Mallrats take on Milky's one from 2002, just for the way you are. The guy got his start in the industry in a different way.
2: My mum always wanted me to pursue singing in one way or another. She always sort of said I had such a great voice. I used to sing in like the Australian Youth Choir, and then she always used to sort of push me to continue doing that.
1: There you go, got his start in the Australian Youth Choir. There you go, I just picture him in like a completely white uniform singing in front of the Opera House. I don't know what I expect. He's 32. He's out of Newcastle in New South Wales, and he's a killer DJ. We'll hear him next at Star.
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0: 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This is Star 102.7. Corey with you. Hey, on the way. Some miles on it. You're going to hear Marshmallow and Kane Brown a little closer to 12. Right now, though, you've got a double pass to get you along to check out Minions and Monsters when it hits event cinemas June 25. If you want to pick it up, give me a buzz. 40 41 1027. We'll do it next.
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17: Well, it's official. The US and Iran have officially signed their Memorandum of Understanding early. The document reiterates Tehran's commitment not to produce nuclear weapons. Speaking ahead of the signing, Donald Trump had warned he would resume strikes if Iran doesn't behave.
18: If I don't like it, if they don't behave, we'll go right back to dropping bombs right smack in the middle of their head. Okay?
17: Back home, millions of Australians could be affected by a Vodafone outage. The telco has issued a statement claiming some customers are experiencing issues with its service and they're urgently investigating. The network is currently used by 5.4 million customers across the country. A Queensland mother accused of killing two of her children has been cleared of all charges. Marie Crabtree's son and daughter passed away in 2012 and 2017, police alleging at the time she drugged them with prescription medication. Today the charges were dropped by the Office of the Director of Public Prosecutions. The National Press Club says they had no involvement in a stunt at Pauline Hanson's speech yesterday. The One Nation leader was mid-speech when a banner was revealed criticising her position on worker pay. The organisation says they believe the banner was remotely activated by someone in the room at the time. And British TV star Jeremy Clarkson has revealed he's been diagnosed with an aggressive form of prostate cancer. The former Top Gear host announced the news on an episode of Clarkson's Farm, claiming he's unsure if he'll be around for the next season.
14: 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Aperitivo hour, Tuesday to Saturday.
17: In sport, the Blues have blown their shot at sealing the Origin Series, steamrolled by the Maroons, 44-24 in Game 2 at the MCG. Captain Isaiah Yeo admits the Blues dropped their bundle.
1: They weren't shooting themselves in the foot like we were. You could feel they were growing in confidence as the game went on. You could sort of feel they were starting to win the field position battle in that second half.
17: And the teams are in for tonight's clash between the Cats and the Dockers in Perth. Bailey Smith is out sick, while Geelong will also be missing Tom Stewart, who remains in concussion protocols. That's the latest in news and sport.
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20: Weatherwise, the Bureau saying a partly cloudy afternoon for your Thursday, the chance of a few showers and going for tops of 26. Tomorrow for your Friday, not much different. Expect a few showers and highs of 27, and come the weekend, pretty similar, tops of 26 there. Right now in the city, we're sitting on 25.
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20: Yes, and can't say I was big on a gaming console when I was younger, not the Xbox or the PlayStation for that matter. More of a Nintendo DS kind of kid, which I guess is still a gaming console. The Leapfrog, that was also a big one in my childhood. Not like the kids now. They're all strapped to strollers with iPads connected to the pram. What's that about? It is time. Look, no judgment from me. It is time for your throwback lunch. We're going back to 98 with Will Smith. Daft Punk are in there as well, but to kickstart it for us, it is the Hooters. It's your throwback lunch.

0: You with it? Bit of Will Smith for your throwback lunch from 98. Here on Star. G'day, it is Corey in to get you through it. Fast forward now, 5 or so years, around the time this hit the telly.
1: If you have trouble reading, that's something you can fix.
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0: You'd be surprised. A great ad. I think it still does the rounds on the telly now. We are in 2003. It is Jet for your throwback lunch at Star.
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0: finishing up in 98. Broken Bones for you there. It is your throwback lunch here on Star, done and dusted for a Thursday right now, though. Give me a buzz, 40 41 1027, if you'd like to pick up a family pass to get along to the Cairns International Speedway either tomorrow night or Saturday night. It is the Modified Sedans Northern Nationals event. 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

0: For your Thursday afternoon, it is Corey getting you through your work day on 4041 or 1027. G'day, Janelle. How's it going?
1: Not too bad, thanks.
0: Good stuff. Hey, what are you up to for your Thursday?
1: Oh, a bit of gardening.
0: Well, how about we switch the potting mix for a bit of Speedway dirt? Do you want a family pass to the Cairns International Speedway for tomorrow night?
1: That'd be awesome.
0: It is all yours. You can check it out. It is the Modified Sedans Northern Nationals event. Gates open from 3:30 and the racing's from 5, and you and the fam can go check it out.
1: 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Thank you.
0: Easy squeezy. Hey, Ed Sheeran, he plays next here on Star. You got the
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0: This is Star 102.7 doing it live as well on the iHeart app right now. Corey out of here for the afternoon. Dills, he is in next, continuing Cairns Best Music, which is going to entail Paul Russell. You're going to hear Lil Boothang. Third Eye Blind are also on the way. Semi Chamber Live. A great song from 97. It is on the way. Becky Hill and Dave Guetta teaming up. A great song. I'm a self-proclaimed Becky Hill stan. You're going to hear them next hour. I'm out of here. Your news is on the way and Dills is in next. Have a good arvo. Remember.
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16: Hi there, it's Harrison Preeve. Vodafone services are coming back online after an outage this morning. Users across the country impacted. The telco says it's isolated and resolved the problem. A teenage boy from Queensland's been denied bail after allegedly preparing to carry out an attack at a school. Police say the 13-year-old planned to attack children at a school in Maryborough, purchasing items online in preparation for the attack. His latest bail application's been denied, the matter to return to court in September. The Prime Minister has made a reference to Pauline Hanson's National Press Club speech. It comes after the One Nation leader gave her maiden speech at the club yesterday, telling a journalist she'd refused to answer her questions. Anthony Albanese says you can't pick and choose which media you engage with.
17: I'm not someone who goes to a media conference and says I won't answer questions from some groups. I answer to all. And I'll continue to do so.
16: A drop in the number of job ads across Australia. The latest SEEK data showing a 0.8% decline month on month, while the number of applicants fighting for each position was up by 3.6%. And new university rankings have been released. The Uni of New South Wales taking out top spot in Australia. The Uni also ranked 19th globally. Institutions from almost all our states also making the list.
4: Floriana's $69 long lunch with Mediterranean and inspired drinks. Details online.
16: New South Wales Centre, Katoni Staggs and forward Victor Adley have been charged by the NRL judiciary over high shots following the 20-point loss to Queensland in State of Origin 2 in Melbourne. Meanwhile, Maroons captain and Storm star Cam Munster reflecting on playing in front of a record crowd of more than 91,000 at the MCG.
18: It just shows how great the sport is in Melbourne. Not a whole heap of Melbournians probably watch rugby league, but they come and watch the spectacle. So to have 91,000 or 90-plus thousand here at the MCG, it's not known for rugby league in Melbourne. I know the Storm's starting to get bigger and bigger every year.
16: And at the FIFA World Cup, England and Ghana have notched wins this morning.
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0: This afternoon, partly cloudy with a slight chance of a shower, getting up to a top of 27 degrees. And tomorrow, partly cloudy with a slight chance of a shower, most likely just in the morning and afternoon, and a maximum of 27.
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0: right across Cairns in the tropical far north with the best music. This is Dominate 2.7, and my gosh, don't we live in the best city in the world? I know I said a little bit earlier in the weather that there's a slight chance of a shower, but I'm just looking through our Grafton Street studio window right now, and there's hardly any clouds in the sky. The sun's out and about, and we've got the best soundtrack for a day like this. We'll throw it back to the year 2000 and play the Chili Peppers' Other Side on the back end of this at Star.
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0: We're Cairns Best Music. We're starting at 2.7. Dylan here, and we're on the countdown until all the action kicks off for another huge year at the Cairns International Speedway. 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

0: Coming up on the Star after 2 o'clock, your chance to score a double pass to Minions and Monsters at Event Cinemas, and also more of Cairns' best music. Throw it back and play Jagged Edge and Reverend Runs. Let's Get Married, the remix, inside the next 15. Push Play on Sombers back to Friends straight after we check in with the newsroom, where they're going to wrap up last night's Game 2 of Origin. What a mighty win it was for Queensland. That's next on Star.
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19: Hi, it's Harrison Preeb. The federal government has tweaked its capital gains tax and negative gearing reforms. Labor's 50% extra discount for small businesses to now be extended to firms with an annual turnover of up to $10 million. Meanwhile, Anthony Albanese says protests are often unproductive following Pauline Hanson's speech interruption at the National Press Club. The One Nation leader was halfway through her maiden speech at the club when a protest banner unfurled behind her. The Prime Minister says everyone should be able to have their say uninterrupted.
20: We need to turn the temperature down. I think that people should be allowed to go to the National Press Club and address the press club with whatever views people have in a respectful manner.
19: Six people have been charged over an alleged plot to import and distribute cocaine and methamphetamine along Australia's east coast. During a three-week investigation, Queensland authorities seizing 320 kilograms of the drugs with an estimated street value of more than $100 million. And if you want to reduce the risk of Alzheimer's, you may want to get a good night's rest. Researchers from ECU have found a crucial link between genetics, sleep and Alzheimer's. They looked at a particular gene that clears proteins associated with Alzheimer's overnight and found shorter sleep equals faster grey matter loss.
1: Cairns RSL Club. If we're not your local, move closer.
19: The top four AFL blockbusters tonight in the West as Fremantle tackles Geelong. Meanwhile, Tom Liberatore expected to return for the Bulldogs this Sunday. He hasn't played since round six due to a concussion and knee issue, but is tipped to lace up the boots against St Kilda this weekend. Well, St Jack Higgins will need to get through training tomorrow to be considered for the match as he deals with a knee complaint. And pressure continues to mount on Cristiano Ronaldo after another goalless appearance for Portugal. The side could only muster a 1-1 draw with Congo in their opening match this morning, sparking calls from some for the veteran striker to step aside or at least be substituted in tight games.
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0: This afternoon, partly cloudy with a slight chance of a shower, getting up to a top of 27 degrees. And tomorrow, partly cloudy with a slight chance of a shower, most likely just in the morning and afternoon, and a maximum of 27.
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0: Cairns Best Music. We're starting at 2.7. Dylan, hanging out with you this afternoon, and we're just 1 week away from Minions and Monsters hitting event cinemas. Yep, they're back in their biggest and wildest adventure yet. 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From hilarious mishaps to monster-sized mayhem, this new adventure is fun for the whole family. 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Minions and Monsters at Event Cinemas, June 25. Swedish House Mafia's Don't You Worry Child. What a banger. It plays on the back end of this at Star.
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3: Carla. Hello, Dylan.
2: How's your day going, Carla?
3: Pretty good, thanks. How's yours?
2: Yeah, good. Are you up to much?
3: No. Sitting on the couch, waiting to pick the kids up from school.
2: Oh, that's a way. Well, sitting on that couch just waiting for all that to happen has actually paid off for you, because you know what you've just done?
3: Won some tickets to the Minions.
2: That is correct. You just scored that double pass to Minions and Monsters at Event Cinemas. Congratulations.
3: Amazing. Kids are going to love it.
2: Yeah, so you're going to take them along, are you?
3: Yeah, if they're well behaved, we will.
2: I love that so much. Hopefully they are and you enjoy that with them. We've got more to go tomorrow morning from 6 with Johnny and Inky when you wake up, and then right across your workday, Minions and Monsters at Event Cinemas June 25. And on the way next, I've got Kygo and Selena Gomez teaming up together for In Ain't Made a Play for you right here at Star.
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10: 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He passes the ball to his wife, who
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0: Kevin Starr for more of Cairns Best Music. It all continues for you after three with new Aussie music from G Flip. Yeah, they're back. It's called Bed on Fire and it's so good. You're going to hear it in full inside the next 15. And you'll hear Pearl Jam straight after we check in with the newsroom. Was your phone not working this morning? Find out the reason why next in your news at Star.
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14: Afternoon is Harrison Preeb. The federal government has announced concessions for small businesses following criticism of its budget tax changes. A 50% active asset reduction will be extended to businesses with a turnover of up to $10 million per year, $8 million higher than the previous threshold.
15: We understand that there's never a unanimous view about economic reform and particularly about tax reform. It's always contested. It's always contentious, but it will be worth it. We are delivering real change here.
14: Treasurer Jim Chalmers speaking there. The US and Iran have signed a memorandum of understanding to end the war and reopen the Strait of Hormuz. Donald Trump warning Iran it has 60 days to iron out a final agreement or face consequences.
16: It's a memorandum of understanding. If it doesn't get done in 60 days, that's all right. We go back to bombing. You know, I don't want to do that because it's so good, but we might have to.
14: Vodafone says an early outage has been resolved. Thousands of customers experienced intermittent network issues this morning caused by an outage at one of the telco's network hubs. Services are now progressively being restored. And Victorian police investigating if a driver deliberately ran over a gaggle of geese crossing the road. Four birds were killed with the car allegedly driving away from the scene last Thursday. The surviving geese treated by a local vet and have since been released.
4: Floriana's $69 long lunch with Mediterranean-inspired drinks. Details online.
14: Colombia has defeated Uzbekistan 3-1 in the final match of today's FIFA World Cup action. England down Croatia 4-2. Ghana beat Panama 1-0, while Portugal and Congo played out a 1-1 draw. Round 15 of the AFL opens tonight with Fremantle hosting Geelong at Optus. And Blue Stars Katoni Staggs and Victor Radley free to play for their clubs this weekend, despite being charged over incidents in last night's Game 2 State of Origin loss to Queensland. Staggs has been fined 13% of his match payments for a careless high tackle on Kalen Ponga, while Radley has been hit with a fine of 7% for a dangerous contact shot on Trent Liero.
17: Where have you been this morning?
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20: This afternoon, partly cloudy with a slight chance of a shower, getting down to 18 degrees overnight. And tomorrow, in for a partly cloudy one with a slight chance of a shower, most likely just in the late morning and afternoon, though, getting up to a top of 27.
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0: 2.7, we're doing Cam's best music. Hello, it's Dylan in this afternoon. And Mary, what are you up to?
1: I'm just about to go do some shopping.
0: Oh, what are you buying? Anything exciting?
1: No, boring stuff, groceries.
0: Oh, no. Maybe you should get yourself a bit of a treat, though. What do you reckon?
1: Yeah, if I head into BWS, I could treat myself there.
0: Responsibly, of course. While you do that, we'll continue more music. How about Eminem's big throwback, Lose Yourself? 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

0: Thanks for listening to Cairns' number one station for the best music. You've got it locked on Stoneway 2.7. Dylan with you this afternoon. And are we a number one station at work? Do you turn us on? Do you keep us loud every single day while you're working away? 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We're doing it every single Friday until we're paid out the full $20,000. Oh, and by the way, if our very own Johnny and Inky rock up to your workplace, you get a bonus entry if you've got Star Loud when they do pop up at your workplace. So yeah, get registering right now, star1027.com.au. On the way next, though, I'm going to push play on that fresh team up between Martin Garrix and Ed Sheeran. It's called Repeat It, and it plays next at Star.
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2: Okay, so picture this. 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

0: Johnny and Inky on the show tomorrow morning. We're going to speak to the guy that's taking over Double Island. Will he do a flying fox from Palm Cove to Double Island and back?
1: We've also got Meat Tray Friday. 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
0: And our last VIP tickets to head along to the Cairns Speedway tomorrow night. We'll see you tomorrow morning from 6 a.m.

0: Oh my gosh, it's all happening after 4 o'clock right here on Sunny 2.7. We're going to be doing another edition of our Holiday Heroes. Yeah, they've got family passes to some of the best attractions for the upcoming school holidays. We're also going to chat to Tom Gleason, you know, the comedian. He's actually in town this weekend. And I've also got more of Cairns' best music to play for you as well. I will throw it back and play you. CNC Music Factory is going to make you sweat. Everybody dance now in full inside the next 15. Oh, the misery. And we've got Imagine Dragons Enemy playing straight after we check in with the newsroom as we head into another round of the footy. How's your favourite team looking? Find out the latest next in your news right here at Star.
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14: Hi there, Harrison Preet with you. Opposition leader Angus Taylor says the government's latest backflip is a sign that they should scrap the budget and start again. The threshold for small business capital gains tax concessions will be raised significantly following backlash from industry groups. Taylor says while it's a step forward, it still signals to businesses there's no point in growing.
15: That's exactly the kind of signal you'd expect from this Prime Minister and this Treasurer, who have never worked in businesses. They don't understand them. If you don't grow the business, you don't grow the country, you don't grow incomes, you don't grow employment, you don't grow opportunity, you don't grow aspiration.
14: Net overseas migration has dropped to below pre-pandemic levels. According to the Australian Bureau of Statistics, 301,000 people migrated here in the past year, lower than in 2019. Prime Minister Anthony Albanese had previously predicted the figure would fall to 295,000. The housing crisis is impacting women with younger mothers, now the fastest growing group experiencing homelessness. New research also shows that women take longer to save for a home and are less likely to own investment properties compared to men. And the US and Iran have signed an agreement to end the war. The memorandum of understanding was slated to be signed in Switzerland tomorrow, but it's been revealed it's already been signed electronically.
4: 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Aperitivo hour, Tuesday to Saturday.
14: Well, the numbers in for last night's Origin Clash, 4.3 million people tuning in, making it the most watched Origin of all time. It was also the biggest Origin crowd ever, with 91,671 people attending the MCG. England has won its opening World Cup match down in Croatia, 4-2 this morning. Skipper Harry Kane scored a double in the first half as the sides went into the sheds 2 goals apiece. And Australia stumped Bangladesh by 9 wickets at the Women's T20 World Cup in Headingley. A dominant bowling display left the Aussies chasing just 78 for victory, reaching the target in the ninth over.
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0: This afternoon, partly cloudy with a slight chance of a shower, getting down to 18 degrees overnight. And tomorrow, in for a partly cloudy one with a slight chance of a shower, most likely just in the late morning and afternoon, though, getting up to a top of 27.
4: Here we go.
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0: right across Cairns and the tropical far north with the best music. You've got it locked on 72.7. Hello, it's Dylan in this afternoon. And you know who's going to be in Cairns this coming Saturday? Aussie comedian legend Tom Gleeson. And he joins me on the air right now. How you going, mate?
1: Yeah, I'm good, thanks.
0: So excited to have you here in Cairns on the weekend. You're performing at CPAC on Saturday. Have you been to Cairns before?
1: Yeah, I've been to Cairns several times. This is just my latest show that I'm doing there. I mean, I was there about a month ago, actually, just doing a private function up at the Tank Theatre and the Tank Centre, I think it was, and ended up spending a few extra days there because it was nice weather to sit by the pool.
0: And as I just mentioned, you are going to be at CPAC on Saturday afternoon. The night show has sold out, but you are doing a show at 5:30 at CPAC, and that is selling out fast. You can get tickets via Ticketlink right now for that one. But this show, it's called Out of Touch. What can we expect?
1: You know, I'm called the show Out of Touch because I am out of touch. You know, I'm a massive TV star. I host two TV shows. I'm very wealthy. I've got too much money in the middle of a cost of living crisis. I can't really relate to ordinary people anymore. So rather than coming along to Cairns and pretending I'm one of the people, I'm lording it over people because I'm honest.
0: And in the description of this show, it says you're happy to stand on stage and cop abuse from the audience. Are you expecting a fair bit of that on Saturday afternoon?
1: Well, I'm not expecting it. I'm sort of hoping for it. So, yeah, this is the thing. A lot of people come through Cairns and do shows and they like to just do their show and the audience just sits there and they have to be well-behaved. Not my show. You can come along to my show and you can take me down a peg. I've got no problem with it. You might have been sitting at home watching a Hard Quiz or Taskmaster and thought, I want to give this guy a piece of my mind. Well, buy a ticket and yell at me. I really don't mind.
0: Have you kind of had to build a bit of a thick skin from when you first started in comedy to now for those kind of hecklers, though, Tom?
1: Mate, I went to boarding school, so, you know, when I was 11. So stand-up comedy's no big deal. You know, when I went to boarding school, people would pay you out all day, every day, you know, right from when you woke up. So, yeah, I think I had a thick skin long before I even started stand-up comedy.
0: Have you ever been surprised at something that somebody said to you and yelled out at you at one of your shows?
1: Oh, yeah, I was doing a show in Wollongong just last weekend and someone yelled out, "What's your favourite maths equation?" I mean, that kind of came out of nowhere. I mean, you know, and also it was just in the middle of some story that I was doing, so it wasn't exactly... And the story I was talking about had nothing to do with maths. So there you go.
0: Did you answer it, though?
1: All types. Yeah, I did. I said it was Pythagoras' equation.
0: Well, talking about questions, you just mentioned this a moment ago. You are the host of Hard Quiz. If you know how on Hard Quiz people have themes, what would your theme be if you were a contestant instead of the host on Hard Quiz?
1: Oh, if I was a contestant, maybe trigonometry would be good because I did maths at uni and high school and I'd be pretty good at trigonometry. It's one of those subjects too which a lot of people find difficult, but there's really not much to know. So it's not a very broad subject. And also the writers who write the questions would hate writing the questions, so they just probably only write the most obvious stuff, and I reckon I could win with that subject.
0: Here's a bit of a trickier question for you, Tom, because you have been doing a fair bit of TV lately and you have always been smashing it on the stand-up circuit. So what do you kind of prefer, stand-up comedy or your TV work more?
1: Oh, they're good for different reasons. I mean, if I say something, you know, particularly cutting or funny on TV, a million people see it. Whereas in a live show, not so many people see it. But at the same time, I can take more risks when I'm doing a live show. So if people have seen me on Hard Quiz or Taskmaster and thought, if they thought that was loose or that I was going a bit far on those shows, they should come to the live show. I go a lot further.
0: Now, just before we wrap it up, I'm always interested in advice from comedians on how to kind of break into the stand-up world. So what advice would you give to, like, an upcoming comedian listening in right now?
1: The main thing is just to start. Go to an open mic night and try out stand-up and get up on stage. I'm sure there's somewhere in, you know, there'd be an open mic night in Cairns somewhere. I know that there were a few comedians who started there and before they moved south. So, yeah, just the main thing is get on stage and whenever you get a chance to perform.
0: Well, we can't wait to have you in Cairns this coming Saturday afternoon. Thanks so much for the chat this afternoon, Tom. Really appreciate it.
1: Yeah, no worries. Like I said, that first show sold out, so if people want to come to the afternoon matinee, I'd be happy to see you. Thanks, mate. I've got enough!
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0: That hot new hit from The Script, Man in the Arena, plays for you next right here on 702.7. 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
0: Let's go to Crystal. 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How many kids do you have?
2: I have three.
0: Yeah, right. And what are they like during the school holidays?
2: Oh, they do get a little bit bored. They do like going out and adventuring.
0: Yeah, so have you got much planned for the upcoming school holidays?
2: No, we don't actually. I do have to work, but I was hoping to have a few days off and do something with them.
0: Well, this is perfect then, because you know what you've just done?
2: No, I'm not sure.
0: You've just won today's Holiday Heroes. Congratulations.
2: Oh, wow. Thank you so much.
0: So you're going to get three family passes, one for Birdwell Coranda, one for Coranda Koala Gardens, and one for Hartley's Crocodile Adventures. That's right. All three are all yours.
2: Wow. Thank you so much. That's the best part of my day.
0: Which one do you reckon your kids are going to love the most out of those three?
2: I think Hartley's.
0: Yeah, awesome. Well, you enjoy all three with them during the school holidays, okay?
2: Okay, thank you so much.
0: And you can be just like that tomorrow. All you've got to do is register your details at star1027.com.au. Then I could be calling you back and giving you those family passes on us for the upcoming school holidays, which are only like a couple of weeks away now. It's all thanks to our mates at Birdwell Coranda. 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

0: beautiful things that I've got.
1: Cairns, home of the best music, is right here on 702.7. We're also your home of Will and Woody for the drive home. The boys, they're taking over next, but they're joining me right now. What's coming up this afternoon, guys?
2: Dylan.
3: We're only 8 days away from the $1 million day.
4: That's it. So, 8 more chances with us to go in with a shot to win that $1 million. He's got to join us for the $1 million pop quiz in today's show. And I'm going to give you one answer right now as well. Nintendo.
3: How do you know that?
4: We've never done this before. The quiz writer told me the answer. 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
3: Wow. Okay. For $1,000, but also going in with a shot to win the $1 million as well. 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
4: Mm-hmm.
3: Explain more a little later today. See you then.
1: 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See ya.
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2: Hi, Harrison Preeve here. More small businesses will qualify for Labor's capital gains tax reforms under changes announced today. The 50% discount will now apply to businesses with an annual turnover of up to $10 million, benefiting around 2.7 million firms. The proposed reforms need support from the Greens in the Senate. Leader Larissa Waters pushing for tougher measures targeting property investors.
22: The government could have been so much braver and actually tackled the housing crisis, and instead, we've seen them tinkering around the edges and now making even more carve-outs.
2: The US and Iran have signed their Memorandum of Understanding early. The document reiterates Tehran's commitment not to produce nuclear weapons. Speaking ahead of the signing, Donald Trump warns he will resume strikes if Iran doesn't behave.
23: If I don't like it, if they don't behave, we'll go right back to dropping bombs right smack in the middle of their head. Okay.
2: Well, a drop in the number of job ads across Australia. The latest SEEK data showing a 0.8% decline month on month, while the number of applicants fighting for each position was up by 3.6%. And Vodafone says its network services have now been fully restored after this morning's outage. The telco says a power issue at one of its network's hubs is to blame, and the incident is now being reviewed.
24: Floriana's $69 long lunch with Mediterranean-inspired drinks. Details online.
2: Bobby Hill is back at training, but the Magpies aren't putting a timeline on his return. While Bulldogs veteran Tom Liberatore is set to return for the clash against St Kilda this Sunday after spending time away with concussion. Round 15 of the AFL to open tonight, Fremantle hosting the Cats at Optus Stadium. New South Wales star Katoni Staggs has learned his fate over an incident in last night's Origin loss to the Maroons. Staggs sin bin for a shot on Kalen Ponga. He's been fined 13% of his match fee, but has escaped suspension. And Colombia's down Uzbekistan 3-1 in the final match of today's FIFA World Cup action. Earlier, England down Croatia 4-2.
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1: Tonight, partly cloudy, getting down to 18 degrees overnight. And tomorrow, in for a partly cloudy one with a slight chance of a shower and a top of 27.
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0: Oh, wowee, that was awesome.
1: Steve Hooker's pole.
0: Is your son Grant Hackett?
2: It felt like that's where we were at, right?
0: That's what we were all thinking.
1: I did sound like he was an athlete.
0: There's
1: no doubt about that.
0: We had a winner from day one.
1: Around there. Patrick Johnson. Kelly.
0: Kathy Freeman.
1: It's a son.
3: Hey, guys.
1: Kelly.
0: Hi, Kelly.
1: What would you like to offer us to put into the flames for $10,000, Kelly?
3: I want to put up my engagement ring.
1: Whoa. What's it worth? What's it worth, Kelly? What's it worth to you?
3: So I'm no longer with him, but we were together for 13 years.
1: Whoa.
3: So it was a pretty traumatic relationship, which I ended, but
1: okay.
3: I think it would just be good to get some closure. I also paid for the ring, so.
0: Sorry to make this a business decision, but how much did you pay for that engagement ring?
3: $6,000.
0: Woof. Woofer. Okay.
3: Yeah.
0: Okay. So it's probably still a good deal for you, given that we'd give you $10,000 if we put it in the fire. Wow. So you
1: can't turn that business brain off, can you? Well, I wasn't even going there.
0: I just take emotion out of it.
1: Well, there you go. You were straight into the spreadsheet there.
0: Yeah.
1: Good for you.
0: Yeah, thank you. Thank you.
1: I think Kelly's still in the lead. Kelly won. Yeah. He's still in the lead. The teenage diaries wrapped in the wedding dress. There's something sick about it.
0: There is.
1: There's something a little bit...
0: And also a great burning. The diaries, the paper would absolutely go off.
1: Dress
0: would catch fire. It'd be a great spectacle. Kelly, you are currently in the lead.
1: Good on you, Kelly. Well done.
3: I'm excited. Thank you.
1: Well done. So it's up to you guys now. We're back with that again tomorrow. You have to try and knock Kelly off as the person who will sacrifice something they love for $10,000. It's all thanks to season 3 of the HBO original series House of the Dragon, which premieres Monday only on HBO Max. Woods, right up next, you're going to do a role play dinner with your partner.
0: Yes.
1: You put this on the radio. I bloody love it. You're trying to figure out who you're going to rock up as.
0: Yes, that's right. We got some great suggestions yesterday, but I think up next we choose. We decide who will I become and how sexy will I be.
1: All right.
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0: It's Will and Woody. Rob McManus is going to join us in 10 minutes right after one of your shots at $1 million. Right now, though.
1: That's a spicy meatball.
0: Takes tickets to Supergirl for the hottest take. Or you can text us. Woodrow. I'm going to kick things off here.
2: You said this is your hottest take yet, so maybe we should save yours.
0: No. I've got a few.
2: Oh, you've got a few. Okay,
0: yeah, I've got a few.
2: Fire them off.
0: First one.
2: Yeah.
0: People who are super early should be as heavily chastised as people who are super late.
2: Why? Because they haven't...
1: That's a spicy meatball!
2: Why? Because they haven't actually held up... They haven't been selfish and held up anyone. They've been early to save the person who they're meeting.
0: Because you make people feel uncomfortable when you're too early. It's like, oh, I'm not ready for you.
2: We don't...
0: I'm not ready for you.
2: If you're late, you don't know I was there early.
0: You can sense it.
2: You can sense it.
0: Like, they're here. They're already here. I wasn't ready for them.
2: This is why it's a hot take.
0: It's wrong.
2: Because it's wrong. I've got a lukewarm take. This might get a rise out of a few people in our team.
0: Yeah.
2: No one actually likes matcha. You're all just lying to follow a fad. Like, you don't... You're lying.
0: Hot take.
2: And you know you're lying.
0: I'm here
2: and
0: for
2: it's
0: it.
2: A whole thing to be seen to be drinking matcha, but you all get through it, so yep. You're part of the gang. But
0: yeah,
2: it's,
0: oh, Annalisa
2: it's
0: agrees.
2: Not nice.
3: Wow. Yeah, I hate matcha.
0: There you go.
2: But you don't actually like it. You know you don't. And stop lying to yourself. But you don't.
3: I salmon matcha with a little bit of honey is just like heaven in a cup.
0: Hot take.
2: You only
0: see, Woody, this is good. That's a hot take. Look, you got her. She's on the hook, brother. Look at her.
2: And I've got, you only put the honey in there because it tastes like crap.
0: Yes.
2: You're trying to bury the flavour.
0: Know that
2: anything you put
0: honey
2: on,
0: our
2: Liv's got a point, Liv. Yeah.
3: Would you just have hot chocolate in just water?
2: Would I? Yes, absolutely.
0: Yeah.
3: Oh, okay.
0: Yeah.
3: Well.
0: Very good, though. Very good. Hot take.
3: It's not a complete hot drink without those elements.
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17: Hi, Harrison Preen with you. Labor has made changes to its capital gains tax reforms. The income threshold for the 50% discount has been raised to $10 million after industry leaders warned the original value would stifle small business and productivity. PM Anthony Albanese maintains the reform will benefit Aussies.
18: It's not easy. The easy thing to do is to sit back, pretend that everything's all okay. What we are doing here is delivering real change, and it's real change in the interests of the nation.
17: Donald Trump has signed a memorandum of understanding aimed at ending the war with Iran. The US president putting pen to paper on the agreement early. It mentions the reopening of the Strait of Hormuz while Iran has agreed not to produce a nuclear weapon. A teenage boy accused of killing a Brisbane businessman and the CEO of Universal has been committed to stand trial. It's alleged the then 15-year-old, known to Greg Josephson, stabbed him at a house party in Clayfield, where dozens of teenagers were attending a gathering. The matter now due to go to trial in the Queensland Supreme Court. And Gina Rinehart has presented One Nation leader Pauline Hanson with a toy bulldozer at a regional summit in North Queensland.
19: Elon Musk was given a big chainsaw to try and cut government tape and bureaucracies over in America. We actually need a beautiful, big, fat and orange bulldozer. Let's hear the noise.
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17: The Blues are back in Sydney following their Origin 1 loss in Game 2 last night. New South Wales going down 44-24 at the MCG to set up a decider. Coach Laurie Jaylee confident despite Game 3 being held in enemy territory at Suncorp.
20: Now, the best thing about it is we get a chance to prove a lot of people wrong because there'll be no one thinking we can win. I know we can win. The players think they can win, so it won't be an issue for us.
17: And a top 4 AFL blockbuster to unfold in Perth tonight with ladder leaders Fremantle up against Geelong.
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7: Big Asia Supermarket, when you like it hot and spicy.
2: Tonight, partly cloudy, getting down to 18 degrees overnight. And tomorrow, in for a partly cloudy one with a slight chance of a shower and a top of 27.
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0: Slide Entertainment Program. Wow. So we did pretty well.
1: Mm.
0: They just didn't get it.
1: Yeah, yeah.
0: And so I went, well, if you don't get it, then I will leave. But it's easy to look at it now and go, what an amazing decision. You go, but there's an alternate reality where there's another Rove who's like, he's a footnote and a weird trivia question.
2: He's doing Celebrity Splashdown, season 25. Oh,
0: he's in the jungle, trust me. he's in the jungle.
3: Oh, that's great. Well, we actually, we're going to get to Taskmaster, but I don't think we've had a chance to speak to you about this because, you know, Woods and I obviously grew up at a time where Rove Live was like in that era of television where if you got to school the next day and you hadn't watched the show, you were irrelevant, which is a wild time because that just, for kids listening now, like, sure, that exists for a streaming show that's on
0: but
3: HBO.
0: Even then,
3: it's diluted.
0: I think about this a lot. Yeah, we were 40 weeks of the year. We were a live show, so very, very interactive.
3: That's a lot of content.
0: So we were on all year. We'd only have a small break over summer, and that was about it for maybe 6 weeks. Otherwise, we were around all the time.
3: Yeah.
0: And we did that for 10 years before I moved to the States. So that's a long time to be part of people's lives.
3: Yeah.
0: But the difference being now, like, firstly, you wouldn't get that amount of time. Mm-hmm. You'd get maybe 6 weeks if you're lucky.
3: Yeah, yeah.
0: And for most people, if they're really watching it, like, I know people who with Taskmaster are like, I'll wait till episode 8, then I'll binge it all.
3: Yeah, that's right.
0: And then I'll catch up for the final 2.
1: Yeah.
0: Like, the idea of something being spread out and integrated into your life and woven into the fabric of your day-to-day is almost impossible.
3: Yeah, it doesn't.
0: You could say, oh, we're all talking about, I don't know, Heated Rivalry or something. Mm-hmm. But it's like, for the weekend that everybody binged every episode, and then it's like, now what?
2: Yeah. You're so true.
0: So everyone's the idea of having that continued conversation.
3: I can't think of a global event now. Like, even if you think about the World Cup's on, right? Even that, like, I caught the Australian game on the recap service because I couldn't get down to watch it. I can't think of anything on TV now but for, like, a global disaster where you could look at
0: That's
3: what I'm saying. Yeah. It's trying to suck you in. But, I can't imagine a world now where, like, every house, if you look down the street and you could put a light on all the ones that were watching Rove Live at the same time, and like not just kids, like the whole family.
0: Well,
3: like my dad would be like, "Oh, that's a great bit." Like, you know, what are they doing? And we'd be there watching it, and mum would be pretending to do.
0: Like, we would literally put a camera on a suburb and say, "If you're watching the show,
3: flick the lights.
0: Turn your lights on.
2: You got the PM. Yes. You got the PM.
3: And the Prime Minister flicked his house. Come on.
2: I remember that moment. I remember it so well, that moment with the PM flicked the lights.
3: Let's go to another song. I know we've got more with Rove.
2: Do you have time?
3: We will get to Taskmaster. I hope you're having a great drive. I should mention that is on Channel 10. 7:30 tonight, episode 7 of Taskmaster with Rove, or you can stick around more with Roy.
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0: It's Will and Woody. Hope you're having a wonderful drive home. Rove McManus is in the studio. He's also on Taskmaster.
1: Oh, here we go. Clap him in.
0: Which is tonight, 7:30 on Channel 10, Episode 7 they're up to there. We are dining out in a bit of Rove Live stuff because, as we were saying, golden year of TV for Woods is very nostalgic for us. If you want to get the podcast, the worst interaction of anyone that Rove's ever had in the last 20 years, which was Woody bumping into a bar, get that on the podcast.
2: The Labrador, I think you described me as.
0: Practically assaulted him. But we're talking about Rove Live right now, which is awesome because I've actually just been on the YouTube channel, mate. Like, it's the clip that I stopped on just before, just to give people an idea of how big this show was this. I'm looking at this clip because I vaguely remember this. It was a segment called My Charader.
1: Yes.
0: Right?
1: And just charades.
0: Just charades. But it was with Charlie's Angels.
1: Yeah. So Cameron Diaz.
0: Drew Barrymore.
1: Lucy Liu.
0: Yeah. Playing charades.
1: Drunk. They were drunk.
2: They were. Really?
1: Oh, yeah.
0: On Australian TV at 9 o'clock on a, what night?
1: We would have been on a Wednesday back
0: Wednesday
1: then.
0: Night.
1: Yeah.
2: I reckon you can tell that Cameron's had a few by the interaction she has with Pete Hellier at the start, where I think she licks him on the cheek.
1: Yeah, she's very flirty with him.
0: Yes.
1: And they're doing it in heels and formal wear.
2: Awesome.
1: It's amazing.
0: I just like looking at that. I'm like, because that just doesn't exist. Maybe that happens on Jimmy Fallon now. Maybe he gets one person to come and do something a bit silly. You have all three of them in the room drunk playing charades.
1: Yeah, just doing charades.
0: It's insane.
1: And we put hair gel in the mix for Cameron.
0: Oh, of course. Really?
1: As a reference to something about Mary. And by absolute sheer good fortune, it ends up on her turn with her performing.
2: Amazing.
1: To Pete. She does mime hair gel.
0: Yeah.
1: But does it as a, you know, I'm squeezing something into my hand. Who am I to tell Cameron?
0: Hindsight's
1: what
0: a wonderful
1: to do?
0: Thing.
1: I'm not going to tell Cameron Diaz how to charade, everybody.
2: A bit of feedback when the cameras are off.
1: Just a little time. Note for next time. But yeah, we had a bit that we did because we were live, we could say to people.
0: And actually live, right?
1: We were 100% live. That's also part insane. Of the fun. You know, we did it. I was talking about it with Pete last night. We caught up with him for dinner. And we're like, in our first year at Channel 9, he wrote a sketch based around the guy. Who's the guy who comes up with dances? Everything from the Nutbush to the YMCA, twerk. Like, who comes up with those?
0: Yeah.
1: And
0: brilliant.
1: So he created a character. He creates dances.
0: Cool, yeah.
1: He creates a new dance that he calls the et cetera, et cetera. It was you stick your two arms out wide like you're an aeroplane and then just squat from one leg to the next. At the end, he goes to test it in a nightclub. It's always a very nervous moment for him. And it takes off and it's the new big dance.
0: Yeah,
2: brilliant.
1: Between one show and the next, a week of television, we had people sending us footage of them doing the dance in nightclubs.
0: Wow.
1: So to do that, you would have to take a literal video camera, mail a cassette, a video tape to us, and then we put them on air, which then made more people do it. Then people were sending us footage of them being kicked out of nightclubs for doing it. Nightclubs got in touch with us saying, our nightclub has said that we will be an et cetera safe haven. Where if people want to come and do the dance, they will come and do the dance without being kicked out or getting in trouble for it.
0: Unbelievable.
1: And this went on for like weeks, and this thing went viral before viral.
0: Viral
1: this is 1999.
0: Wow.
1: It's incredible.
0: Wow. That is an incredible concept that something can go viral before sharing
1: and that was,
0: stuff.
1: And also that wasn't the intent. It was just, this is a funny bit. But once people took the ball and ran with it, we were like, well, we'll show it. And then if anyone else has got any footage, send it in. And
2: yeah, bloody oh. Again, you just get blown away by who's on the couch sitting next to Pete and Corinne. So we had Will Ferrell and John C. Reilly.
1: Oh, yeah.
2: Destiny's Child.
1: Yeah, I'm one of the few, rare few, who have interviewed Beyonce. She doesn't do interviews anymore.
0: God. And you gave her a set of tracky dacks.
1: Yeah. Yeah. Because I did an interview with Destiny's Child where I had said to them, you all look so glamorous, but when you're at home, you're just sitting around in tracky dacks. And they went, what are tracky dacks?
0: Brilliant.
1: So that when they came to Australia on their tour, I gave them tracky dacks. I've been touring a show at the moment, which is still to go in Darwin, if anyone knows anyone in Darwin. And it's looking back at the time on doing the talk show and the Will Ferrell and John C. Reilly who turned up. I didn't know what they were doing. I was told the boys have an idea. They don't want you to know what it is. It may or may not involve a costume and it may or may not involve a prop. That's all I was told. And then what had transpired was they got in touch with the producers and they said, who else is booked for the show that night? They were told Australian gold medal winner for pole vault at the Olympics, Steve Hooker. So they went, oh, you know what would be funny is we should also dress as Olympic pole vaulters and then turn up being absolutely furious that Rove would dare book another pole vaulter on the show. As I said, ladies and gentlemen, please welcome the stars of Step Brothers, Will Ferrell and John C. Reilly. I just see a pole vault, a legit, I don't even know where we got the pole vault from. Amazing.
0: Oh my God.
1: Amazing.
0: We've got to get out of here. But before we do, very quickly, you're on Taskmaster tonight, 7:30, Channel 10.
1: Yes.
0: Episode 7.
1: Yes, you're 10 there. Play, Paramount, however you want to watch it. But this is my favourite episode of the season.
0: Okay, great.
1: There are two things you will see tonight. One, Celia Pakola creates the most amazing piece of cinema with only 10 minutes to prepare.
0: Okay.
1: My teammate, Anissa Nandala, pulls a lie on me that I did not know was a lie until the episode went to air. When you watch it unfold in real time as I explain what's happening, it's quite incredible. I highly recommend, if you haven't been watching tonight's episode, to get on board.
0: You can always catch up, as Rove said, at 10 Play as well. It's an incredible cast with Rove, Brett Blake, Anissa Nandala, Celia and Joel Creasy as well. Awesome.
1: Fun cast. Very fun cast.
0: It's been great having you in here. Thanks for sharing. It's been awesome. It's been so good. It's been so good. You listen to Will and Woody. Thanks, bro.
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0: Yes, it is, Will and Woody, for your drive home. Don't forget, guys, we are only 8 days away from Million Dollar Day. One of you guys with a shot at $1 million. Tune in again tomorrow for your chance. Woodrow.
1: Yes.
0: Right now, it is show feedback or show notes.
1: Yes.
0: Normally do this off the air, but we are bringing it on the air at the moment. I'm enjoying it. Any notes from you, mate?
1: I never really have a note, but if I had to force one, I would say that it was a perfect show.
0: Nice. Very good.
1: I thought something would come to me as I padded, but nothing did.
0: I've got a quick note.
1: Yeah, please.
0: Quick note. Yep. So one of the things that we're running at the moment on air is the fact that you're doing a role play date with your partner, Mim.
1: Yeah.
0: And you're brainstorming with the audience. I think everyone's loving.
1: Yeah.
0: What sort of a sexy character you can play, who you can arrive to the date as.
1: We're down to two.
0: I just want to say, maybe this might be a little bit of an HR thing, not sure. But I think Annalise is coming a little bit too hot for vampire.
1: Yeah, you need to put...
0: She brought fake fangs into the office today. She's so excited about you playing a vampire.
1: She also said to me before, you could also wear a ring, and that's your daylight ring, so you can go out in the day.
2: I think it's so sexy, but it felt wrong when it came out.
1: No, it's like, we're talking about a character.
2: You gotta do that. Yeah. I think Mim would like that.
1: I think going as the date.
0: I've never heard Annalise say in my life, I'm really looking forward to having a boyfriend. When we finished doing that bit, the first thing she said was, I can't wait to have a boyfriend so I can do this. Like she's
2: it'll be so fun.
0: So pumped about it.
1: It will be fun. It'll be fun. So it's vampire.
0: So if
1: or
0: you
1: it's...
0: see Annalise, by the way, on the weekend, she's out and about.
2: It's not Annalise.
0: Go in as a vampire. Oh, wow, there's a vampire cackle. There you go. That was my show note there.
1: But yes, it's vampire or ice hockey player.
0: Yep.
1: So keep texting us. I think no more suggestions, but just vote ice hockey player or vampire for dinner
0: very
1: next
0: good.
1: Week.
0: That was my show note there. Any notes from anyone else?
1: Anyone outside got some notes?
0: I think producer, yeah, Joe. Yeah,
3: just stop shitting on matcha in future.
0: Wow.
1: Well, stop lying to yourself and just drink something that you actually enjoy.
3: I lie to myself every day by saying I like coming to work.
0: Wow. That was lightning.
1: No, that was good.
0: That was very quick.
1: On that note,
0: let's get out of here.
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2: 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What I've noticed also is my sneezes. 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
2: it
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2: It's not a kid that I feel. 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

0: office is 12 degrees. You're wearing a puffer jacket at your desk. And Brian's refusing to change the thermostat because he claims it's the perfect temp. 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And that control could see you win a share of $20,000 cash.
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1: I'm here to let you know you've won $5,000.
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1: 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You're our this week's winner!
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1: No, I'm not joking. What are you going to do with it?
2: Can we close the shop?
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2: Maybe. 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
1: Yeah, much appreciated.
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0: Johnny and Inky on the show tomorrow morning. We're going to speak to the guy that's taking over Double Island. Will he do a flying fox from Palm Coast to Double Island and back?
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0: It is Johnny and Inky on the show tomorrow morning. We're going to speak to the guy that's taking over Double Island. Will he do a flying fox from Palm Cove to Double Island and back?
1: We've also got Meat Tray Friday. 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
0: And our last VIP tickets to head along to the Cairns Speedway tomorrow night. 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

0: Johnny and Inky on the show tomorrow morning. We're going to speak to the guy that's taking over Double Island. Will he do a flying fox from Palm Cove to Double Island and back?
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0: And our last VIP tickets to head along to the Cairns Speedway tomorrow night. We'll see you tomorrow morning from 6 a.m.

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1: I'm not getting sick, and I've been telling myself this for the past couple of days. What I've noticed also is my sneezes. 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
1: It does. 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
1: Who needs those turbo jets? 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
1: I'm not getting sick, and I've been telling myself this for the past couple of days. 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

0: nothing good happens after midnight, except these two. It's Will and Woody keeping you up.
1: Boys are selling. 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
4: So we kind of want you guys to compete here against each other.
1: Sorry, Woods, before you go on, I don't normally have a crack at Mark the Man Daniels openers, but I feel like we could have gone for a more intimidating voice than Annalise there.
4: Oh, wow.
1: For the trial by fire bit. I mean, it really sounded.
5: Didn't that sound scary and daunting and...
4: Not at all.
1: Not at all.
5: House of the Dragon-y.
1: Not at all.
4: You sounded very bubbly. You sounded very bubbly.
1: You're a very sweet person.
5: I did try to put a very intense voice on. Mark told me to do that.
1: Yeah.
5: Anyway, please continue.
4: Okay. Well, we'll update that for tomorrow.
6: Will and Woody's trial.
5: That's exactly
4: right. We'll update that. That's all right. We can change that.
1: Sounded like Elmo was doing it. I was like, bloody hell, guys. We're trying to set some stuff on fire and sacrifice. That's how it's meant to be hectic.
4: It is.
1: It's a hectic show.
4: It's a hectic show. And we're trying to reflect that, Will. We're trying to reflect that.
1: Yeah.
4: So you guys are going to be competing. The person who offers us the most sentimental item to them will be chosen by us.
1: Yeah.
4: And then we're not talking metaphorically. We will literally be lighting that thing on fire. We've got the permits, Annalise.
5: We've got the permits.
4: We've got the fire brigade. They're going to be there, all sorted, right? We will light it on fire. Flamethrower, Annalise?
5: Can't confirm nor can deny.
4: Amazing.
1: I think there's a specialty pyrotechnics company which has been organised.
4: But I will be getting on the thrower. I'm going to be getting on the tools.
1: I don't think.
4: Pretty excited about it. I want to ask you, what would be your... Like, just to let people, you know, see what kind of item they could be offering. It's 131065, by the way, if you want to offer us an item off the bat. Mm. Something that's very sentimental to you that we can light on fire. What would you offer? Because, again, you got to think, what's going to win the competition? So it's got to be very important to you.
1: Yeah.
4: An emotional connection.
1: Yes.
4: But?
1: Nothing organic. Like, no pets or, you know.
4: No, we're not burning.
1: Do you know what I mean? No, we're not doing that.
4: I think if it's a taxidermied old pet, I think thumbs.
1: It might be a look thing.
7: I don't reckon.
1: Yeah, that's fair shit.
4: That's good about having this brainstorm.
1: That's what I said. I said no pets. You didn't need to take
4: but
1: it.
4: So what would you throw up?
1: look, well, you know me. And this is, the thing is about this as well, it's actually not about what's objectively sentimental to you. So you have to sell this to us.
4: Yes. Why do you care about it
1: from your perspective? Why does it matter to you? So for me, there'd probably be a vinyl, a couple of records of mine, which I love dearly. Sure. And I'd be very sad to see burn. Now, for anyone else, they'd be like, who cares? It's just a little bit of wax. Don't care. It's, you know, one song.
4: Yeah.
1: But
4: you could buy another one as well.
1: No, you can't. I got this.
4: I've got a
1: 12-inch single press edition of Bronski Beats Small Town Boy, which is worth a lot of money.
4: Oh, yeah.
1: I love that.
4: Oh, yeah.
1: Great
4: song,
1: by the way. Look it up, anyone who's interested.
4: Okay.
1: That would kill me.
4: Yeah,
1: like, would kill me. Do you know, it's a great song.
4: I think we've talked enough about it.
1: Oh, it's a great
4: song. That is a lovely song.
1: It's a great song.
4: Anyway. Just get it on CD.
1: No, I got it in from Ireland.
4: How much did you pay for? Anyway, it doesn't matter.
1: Far too much.
4: 131065 is the number. That's kind of the area we're talking about. What's really sentimental to you that you are willing to let us burn?
1: Oh, we're doing them now. We're taking a few on now.
4: We got Loki. Loki, you've got something sentimental that you'd be willing for us to burn like a dragon.
8: Yes. I do. It is an 18th birthday Stein glass, like a jug. And it's like my name, the 18th.
4: Okay. Who gave it to you?
8: My uncle.
1: Oh,
8: he only turned 18 once.
4: Yeah. Is your uncle still with us?
1: It just doesn't sound
8: Yes.
4: Uncle's still with us.
1: Wow.
4: I think if the uncle had passed, all of a sudden...
1: Ballsy question.
4: Sentiment. I think if he'd passed, I'd
1: Let's
4: go
1: take
4: like,
1: take more
4: wow.
1: of these up next. 131065. I mean, the comp's open, clearly. Luke, by the way, didn't make me feel it.
4: Yeah.
1: Didn't make me care.
4: Want to hear the emotion. Glass, bit boring to burn too. There's that factor, isn't
1: it? What would you sacrifice? The person that we choose goes away with $10,000, all thanks to season 3 of the HBO original series House of the Dragon, which premieres Monday, only on HBO Max. The phone lines are open, or text us 0429 131065. Will and Woody.
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1: Rove McManus is in the studio with us.
2: Yes, he is. Here he is.
3: Rove, Wood said he saw you at the comedy festival recently.
2: Yes, we had a good hang at Comedy Republic.
3: You said you were in a very sober state.
2: So you'd been to see Hellier's show.
4: Yes, I had. Yes. And then I came
2: Good chat. what a raconteur. Oh, I can see why we've been so successful on this show. Wow.
4: The reason I'm being coy is because I went to Pete's show, I had a couple of drinks before that, all responsibly, of course, and then we went somewhere else and had a few more drinks, and then we came to Comedy Republic, and I feel like I came in pretty hot.
2: Oh, you did.
4: Okay.
2: And you're very tall, like for me, like also looming. There was a sense of looming.
4: Because I beeline for
2: I was Rove. This close to using my safe word. This close.
4: Because I'm pretty sure it was one of those situations where you were in a conversation with a group of people, and I wasn't thinking of manners, saw you.
2: And you were riding Pete's wave.
4: Totally.
2: So you were in
4: absolutely.
2: His wake. So he's come in, whatever I was doing, I don't quite remember. Yeah, I was probably talking to someone, but I've seen
4: a civilised conversation with
2: and
4: people.
2: And so that, I've lit up, my best mate's come in, and then he kind of moved past, and then whoosh, in you came.
4: And I came hard, and I'm a fan of you, and I like
2: you. Like I'm a child, and you're an excitable Labrador.
5: What was the opening exchange?
2: It was just hi, but it was like, hi!
4: It was that.
2: And then immediately into, Pete was saying this in the jungle, and we need to talk about it.
5: Oh, no. You went back to I'm a Celeb stories?
2: We went straight. No.
4: No, it's actually one of my favourite stories, and it's worth saying.
5: I
4: love this story. I think it's one of my favourite media stories ever.
5: Oh, wow.
4: Just because it reminds you there's still good people out there. That's what I'll say.
2: What a hook. What a hook.
0: It's Will and Woody.
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3: You said this is your hottest take yet, so maybe we should save yours.
2: No. I've got a few.
3: Oh, you've got a few. Okay,
2: yeah, I've got a few.
3: Fire them off.
2: First one.
3: Yeah.
2: People who are super early should be as heavily chastised as people who are super late.
3: Why? Because they haven't...
1: That's spicy meatball!
3: Why? Because they haven't actually held up... They haven't been selfish and held up anyone. They've been early to save the person who they're meeting.
2: Because you make people feel uncomfortable when you're too early. It's like, oh, I'm not ready for you.
3: I'm not ready for you. If you're late, you don't know I was there early.
2: You can sense it.
3: You can sense it.
2: Like, they're here. They're already here. I wasn't ready for them.
3: This is why it's a hot take.
2: It's wrong.
3: I've got a lukewarm take.
2: This
3: might get a rise out of a few people in our team.
2: Yeah.
3: No one actually likes matcha. You're all just lying to follow a fad. Like, you don't... You're lying.
2: Hot take.
3: And you know you're lying.
2: I'm here
3: and
2: for
3: it's
2: it.
3: A whole thing to be seen to be drinking matcha, but you all get through it, so yep. You're part of the gang. But
2: yeah,
3: it's,
2: oh, Annalise
3: it's
2: agrees.
3: Not nice.
4: Yeah. Yeah, I hate matcha.
2: There you
4: disgusting.
2: Go.
4: Shut up.
3: But you don't actually like it. You know you don't. And stop lying to yourself. But you don't.
4: Iced almond matcha with a little bit of honey is just like heaven in a cup.
1: Hot take.
2: You only see, Woody, this is good. Hey. That's a hot take. Look, you got her. She's on the hook, brother. Look at her.
3: And I've got, you only put the honey in there because it tastes like crap.
2: Yes.
3: You're trying to bury the flavour.
2: Know that
3: anything you put honey
2: it's
3: on,
2: crap.
3: Yes. Liv's got a point. Yeah, yeah.
4: Would you just have hot chocolate in just water?
3: Would I? Yes, absolutely.
2: Yeah.
4: Oh, okay.
2: Yeah.
4: Well.
2: Very good, though.
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Mr. 305 checking in for the remix. You know they had that 75 Street Brazil. Well, this year's gonna be called Calle Ocho. Que hola, gata. Que hola, omega.

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13: Good morning, I'm Bethany Rolls here with your local news. Well, forensic crash unit officers are investigating a serious crash in Cairns after a four-wheel drive hit a power pole at Barron overnight. Police say the white Volkswagen Amarok left Kamarunga Road around 7:45 last night, hitting the pole before coming to rest in a ditch. The 42-year-old Edmonton driver is in Cairns Hospital in a critical condition. Anyone with information or dash cam vision is being urged to contact police. Meanwhile, a 40-year-old Edmonton man has faced court after a week of alleged reckless driving and property offences across Cairns. Police say he reversed into a police car while fleeing in a stolen Hyundai Elantra on June 12, before officers later deployed a tyre deflation device to stop a Holden Captiva at Gordonvale. He was arrested at Bayview Heights and fronted court yesterday. He now faces multiple charges and police are opposing his bail. Meanwhile, Australia Post is urging Far North dog owners to take extra care after recording 3 serious dog-related incidents involving posties in Cairns over the last 6 months. Those incidents contributing to a nationwide rise in attacks and aggressive encounters. AusPost General Manager of Safety Russell Munro says most incidents could be prevented.
14: Most incidents happen because the dogs aren't properly secured during deliveries. Around 60% happen on the street, often when a dog escapes a property or is roaming freely, and more than a third occur at the front door as a postie approaches or leaves a customer's property.
13: And finally to sport now, the Cowboys have jetted out to New Zealand ahead of Sunday's showdown with the Warriors. They'll be without Tom Dearden, whose injury was a bit more complicated than first thought.
15: The initial injury was syndesmosis, and then we found out that he had a fracture probably a couple of weeks after his initial scan, so that's just slowed him down a week. Fracture is higher up on the ankle than the actual syndesmosis. He's touch and go for next week.
13: That's head coach Todd Payton speaking there. He says his Origin trio has flown straight from Melbourne as well to join the squad across the ditch.
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16: Hi there, I'm Jai Morse. The Federal Treasurer says Australia will have to address intergenerational inequity at some stage while defending the government's backdown on the budget's proposed capital gains tax changes for small business and startups. Jim Chalmers has told 7:30 the status quo would further disconnect young people.
17: There is this big risk in our society of people feeling disconnected and disregarded in our economy and in our society more broadly. And I think one of the things that's driving this is this sense that young people can't get a toehold in a difficult housing market.
16: Overseas, Donald Trump has dismissed as fools those who believe his peace deal with Iran isn't tough enough, claiming oil prices are tumbling and stocks are at record highs, while Vice President J.D. Vance is rejecting claims the agreement isn't a good one.
18: I have a little bit of faith in the President of the United States. The idea that he is going to strike a deal that's been bad for the American people, it's preposterous.
16: And it's believed rising costs are behind McDonald's decision to kill off its range of Angus burgers. The classic Angus and barbecue bacon Angus no longer available at its Australian stores.
5: 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Aperitivo hour, Tuesday to Saturday.
16: In sport, the Socceroos will be out to silence the Americans, who say they're not up to the task of beating the US at the World Cup. The Aussies go in with their tails up after their surprise 2-0 win over Turkey, earning 3 opening round points. If they can beat the Americans, they're likely to finish at the top of their group even before their next game. And to AFL, Gold Coast coach Damien Hardwick says his team is on track for something special, even if it's not this year. He's playing down rumours of a rift between the players and the coaching group, saying big boy conversations are part of life at an AFL club. That's the latest in news and sport.
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20: Happy Friday.
21: Yay!
20: I reckon. Yesterday felt like Friday to me, so
21: yeah,
20: it feels
21: the same. Yeah,
20: it's bizarre. It's bizarre that I'm here right now.
21: Yeah.
20: It is a Friday, people. Hooray! Today is a partly cloudy one with a slight chance of a shower. Looking at the weather, like the wind.
21: Concerns me when you pause.
20: No, only because I thought it was going to be a little less than it was. I saw a couple of boats heading to the boat ramps this morning. I thought maybe it's better weather.
21: Right.
20: We have had some windy weather, which is around 20 to 30 kilometres per hour. Today, though, a little less, so 15 to 25 kilometres per hour. So get out there, enjoy it if you can in a bigger boat. Tomorrow for you, Saturday, mostly sunny, and then Sunday's also looking mostly sunny. Today, we've got a max of 28 degrees.
21: And right now, Redlinch is 20.
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20: Good morning. Happy Friday. Good morning, Johnny.
21: Morning, mate. How are we?
20: I'm good.
21: Are you sure?
20: Yep. Why is that?
21: You have been spending all week telling me that you are not sick.
20: I know.
21: And you said it's a mindset and you're not sick and you don't want to admit that.
20: I didn't say it was a mindset. I think you were saying it was a mindset because
21: you were acting like it was
20: thing.
21: A mindset.
20: Yeah.
21: How are we feeling?
20: I'm still not sick.
21: Cool. Great. Good. Just checking in. I'll keep checking in throughout the show. We'll see how we go.
20: I feel like I am contradicting myself because I'm not a fan of anyone that comes to work when they're sick.
21: Yeah. I was
20: all of us are, understandably so. But I just... You got to do what you got to do sometimes.
21: Okay, all right. I'll remind you of that.
20: You and I are about to head off on a couple of weeks holiday, which is we're very excited about
21: it.
20: And very fortunate that we can take a little bit of time off to spend with our families and also to reset. Yeah. I just
21: think your body's clocked out already, mate.
20: Yeah, but it just feels wrong to spend half of this week off. And then also
21: on
20: see
21: top
20: you
21: of
20: later.
21: The, yeah. No, I get you. Fair enough.
20: We've also got an outside broadcast tomorrow. We're busy.
21: We're busy
20: people.
21: You're not sick, so that's the main thing.
20: Right, I'm not sick. I'm okay. I am killing everyone with Glen 20.
21: Yep, and there's a fair bit of tissue use happening on that side of the desk as well, but
20: gone
21: that's okay.
20: A box already.
21: It's all
20: gone
21: good.
20: Through a box.
21: We're doing good.
20: Big show coming out this morning. It is Metro Friday. Jump onto our website, star1027.com.au, and get yourself a free raffle ticket thanks to Clifton Beach Butchery. We are going to be crossing live to Seattle to speak to our World Cup correspondent, Steve from Quora Beach.
21: Yeah, last time we chatted to him, he was sampling just about every beverage that he could find. So very interested to see how that's been going for him. But the big one tomorrow morning, Socceroos versus USA. Really want to get a sense of that build up.
20: Yeah, it'd be awesome to speak to him. We're also going to speak to the guy that is taking over Double Island.
21: Yeah, that's very exciting, isn't it?
20: Chris Morris, and ask him what his plans are.
21: What's the plans, man?
20: What are you going to do?
21: can we help?
20: Some suggestions? We've got some ideas,
21: yeah.
20: $1,000 also up for grabs in $1,000 minute. There is our last family pass to head along to the Speedway tonight. Getting our backside trackside and also Minions and Monsters up for grabs. Let's get into it. Right now, this is the Counting Crows on the start.

0: G'day, it is Johnny and Inky on Star 102.7. Happy Friday, it is 13 minutes past 6. I went to a nice little performance yesterday. My little one is in a choir. Now you're singing in the choir.
1: Oh, nice.
0: At school, and they had a performance, but it wasn't just the choir, it was also the band too.
1: Great.
0: And different songs that were like, played, like, and different instruments.
1: The kids were playing the band, yeah. How'd that go?
0: It was cute. It was cute. No one's ever in time, which is my favourite thing, and I love that. And it's how proud they are when they get to play it. I think there was Mary Had a Little Lamb that was played on something.
1: Classic.
0: There was a flute.
1: Yeah, beautiful.
0: But it was a little rock band that got up there that I thought it was interesting. And the song that they decided to sing.
1: Yeah, what was it?
0: You would think that it would be something, I thought a little more, what can I say except you're welcome or let it go, let it know. Well, it's a rock band. It was White Stripes.
1: Tearing the roof off the school. Love it.
0: Very proud of that.
1: Yeah.
0: But it was also Cigarette. Goes over three syncopations of it. And everyone's going, the kids are like, what's a cigarette?
1: Oh, no.
0: And it's an interesting time for them to grow up, because a lot of them didn't grow up in an era in which we grew up and which our parents grew up. And these days, smoking is ostracized.
1: That's true, yeah.
0: Back in the day when I was growing up, you could have a no smoking section, and it was probably about three people that were in that.
1: The more people in the smoking section than in non-smoking.
0: It was also inside the restaurant. So everyone else was smoking.
1: We didn't know a lot about smoking back then. We didn't really know a lot about it. We didn't know the health.
0: You could smoke on planes.
1: Yeah, exactly. That's insane.
0: All nightclubs, we used to come home, and how smelly was your hair and your clothes, because everywhere you could smoke, and it was interesting for the kids to go, what's a cigarette?
1: Yeah, wow. Yeah, I didn't even think about that, hey.
0: Well, it's vapes. There's vapes now. A lot of the times, you know, smokers, they don't get to live in our world. They've got to be ostracized in a cage.
1: That's true.
0: And literally, sometimes there is a cage.
1: It's a literal cage.
0: Yeah.
1: It's like a beer garden, literal cage. Yeah.
0: So it got me thinking, I wonder what other songs out there mention things that kids these days wouldn't even know.
1: Yeah, true. There'd be a few.
0: There would be.
1: Yeah, nothing's coming to the top of my head, but I can
0: I'll do some research. I did also wonder, like, COVID. There was a COVID on the plane. It's you know that song?
1: What?
0: Yeah, that's a cut my hair and it's COVID on the plane.
1: Yes.
0: I wonder if
1: that's a really bad rendition of that
0: song,
1: but I know what.
0: But I wonder
1: Stick
0: if,
1: Season, I think, is the song. Yes.
0: And I wonder if not our kids, but our kids' kids will go, what's COVID?
1: Yeah.
0: What's COVID? That's mentioned in the song.
1: Yeah, true.
0: Just like a cigarette. Anyway. Great little performance we had.
1: Glad, mate.
0: Love to know that rock bands are still rocking on at schools.
1: Yeah, actually, that's big too.
0: Saxophone's still being played.
1: Nice.
0: No recorders came out, unfortunately.
1: That's odd. That was like everyone back in the day.
0: It was.
1: Hot cross
0: bumps. It is Johnny Dinky. That was a good one, wasn't it? Yeah. It's Olivia Dean.

0: It is Johnny and Inky on Star 102.7, 20 minutes past 6. Metro Friday is on the go.
1: Yes.
0: Jump onto our website. It's absolutely free to enter.
1: It is. Star1027.com.au is where you need to go. It is all thanks to Clifton Beach Butchery. And make sure you check out their sizzling weekend specials on socials. There's always something up for grabs on their social pages there. But it's the fact that they are open all weekend.
0: Yeah,
1: you
0: so
1: really
0: good.
1: Can go there at any point. It's fantastic.
0: So good. I was just saying that I went along to a performance at my little one's school yesterday, which was awesome. Awesome. The kids in the choir singing along. It was also nice to see the kids picking up an instrument and showing and showcasing what they have done
1: and
0: what they've learned.
1: Very cool.
0: And I love that the rock band, they played this song, which is a cracker of a song, isn't it, for a rock band? It really is.
1: It is.
0: Get everyone's involved.
1: Yeah, I remember I learnt for a little while how to play guitar when I was in high school. Sort of picked it up, put it down. Wasn't really like a,
0: yep.
1: You know, didn't hang around there. But this was one of the first songs. It's a good song to play. Did they have someone sing it as well?
0: Absolutely.
1: Was it just a lead singer, like a front man, or was there
0: really? Front man, and there was someone in the bass and the drums and also the guitar.
1: Yeah, nice.
0: But I thought it was the kids, and I know that they're still around these days, and it's cigarettes, but this song mentions cigarette. And the kids went, what's a cigarette? Back and forth to my mind behind a cigarette.
1: Oh,
0: there it is.
1: Yeah, right.
0: It got me thinking that obviously smoking is ostracized these days.
1: Yeah.
0: It's not as prevalent as it used to be. You could smoke anywhere and everywhere, in offices, in planes, in the back of taxis.
1: We could be smoking right now in the studio if it was
0: absolutely.
1: Back in the day.
0: Absolutely.
1: And then there probably would be.
0: And I just thought, I wonder if there's other songs, and of course there are, that reference things of the time that our kids or our kids' kids won't know what it is.
1: Yeah.
0: And of course there is the mention of MTV.
1: Oh, they wouldn't know an MTV.
0: MTV.
1: Does that even exist anymore?
0: I don't think so.
1: MTV channel.
0: MTV
1: anymore?
0: Was that channel that you watched to watch.
1: Yeah,
0: it's
1: the
0: like
1: music videos.
0: The music videos.
1: But then it became like this. They had like reality TV shows on it. They'd have presenters.
0: Yep.
1: They would present the music videos.
0: Yep.
1: That was huge.
0: There was also another song by Tommy Two-Tone, who built a song around finding a number written on a wall. Remember they used to do that in bathrooms at nightclubs and stuff?
1: Oh, yeah.
0: I didn't know anyone's numbers. Now we've got these devices, which are called phones, and I don't even know my friends' numbers anymore.
1: Yeah,
0: I used to remember numbers, but not anymore.
1: Yeah.
0: And, of course, there's this one from Billy Joel that mentions so many of what happened in life.
1: A lot of pop culture references from back in the day.
0: Yeah.
1: There's some right here, which younger people would hear this and go, what?
0: I'm sorry, like, why is he singing so quickly? What's going on with Billy Joel? So, yeah, of course, there are many, many songs. There's also mentions of a cassette tape as well.
1: They had no idea what
0: kids would have no idea what a cassette tape is.
1: No.
0: Do you know? Did you get to have cassette tapes?
1: Yeah.
0: Just?
1: In the car.
0: Right, got you.
1: Yeah.

0: Monroe.
1: Would they know who Marilyn Monroe
2: Probably
1: is?
2: Probably not.
1: Richard Nixon?
2: Probably not. It is Johnny and Kill on Star Hill. I would say I'd be very impressed if somebody knew all of these lyrics and could sing it.
1: Could rattle it off
2: yep.
1: in time.
2: It is Johnny Nicky on Star 102.7. Coming up after 8 o'clock this morning, your chance to join us VIP style at the Speedway tonight.
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0: yesterday, we asked the question, what have you found hiding in your car? 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
1: One of them, though, I wouldn't like to be in traffic when this happens, when you found out what it was.
0: No.
1: It was a slithering something. Oh. 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
12: Good morning, I'm Bethany Ross here with your local news. Well, a man is fighting for life after a four-wheel drive smashed into a power pole on the Kamarunga Road at Barron. Police say the Volkswagen Amarok veered off the road just before 8 p.m. last night, crashing into the pole and ending up in a ditch. The 42-year-old Edmonton driver does remain in a critical condition in Cairns Hospital. Investigators are appealing for witnesses or relevant footage as inquiries continue. Meanwhile, AusPost is reminding Cairns residents to follow simple safety measures to protect delivery workers from aggressive dogs. The warning comes after 3 dog-related incidents were reported here in the Far North over the last 6 months as part of more than 1,200 cases nationwide. Australian Post General Manager of Safety Russell Munro says that owners can help posties by ensuring dogs are away from delivery areas.
13: Prevention is key. This means securing your dog behind a locked gate, in the back garden or a separate room when expecting a delivery. Wait for the postie to arrive, accept your parcel, and then, really importantly, don't let the dog out until the postie has left the property completely.
12: And finally, men are being reminded to prioritise their mental health and well-being. This week does mark Men's Health Week, and experts are encouraging men to hold conversations and check in on one another. In 2024, there were more than 760 people who died by suspected suicide, according to Queensland Mental Health Commission. 602 of those were men. Townsville and Cairns each recorded 52 suspected suicides last year. Dr. Alan Rao from the Triple P Parenting Program says that talking about stress doesn't come naturally for some dads.
14: While increasing financial and work pressures are adding to the emotional strain on families, many men still feel expected to just get on with it and not talk about stress or mental health. But this can lead to isolation or bottling things up. And that can adversely affect how dads engage with and support their children.
12: If you or someone you know is struggling with mental health, you can contact Lifeline on 131 114.
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15: Hi there, I'm Jai Moss. The US Vice President insists the peace deal struck with Iran is a good one, while warning Tehran will pay the price if it doesn't abide by the rules. While J.D. Vance says the Gulf nations think it's better than Obama's in 2015.
16: They know more about this and they have more to lose than anybody, including the United States of America.
15: A report into the federal government's plan to overhaul the NDIS is due to be handed down in Parliament today. The aim is to try and rein in the scheme's soaring costs, which the government says is unsustainable. Disability advocates have warned the reforms will lead to people dying. A three-year-old boy is fighting for life after allegedly being thrown into a crocodile enclosure at a zoo in the UK. The incident happened at a zoo west of London, police alleging the toddler was thrown into the pen by a man not known to him. A 30-year-old man has been arrested over the incident, while the toddler remains in hospital in a critical condition. And one of the AFL's icons from the 90s has been seriously injured in a horror truck crash in South Australia. Tony Modra has been airlifted to Adelaide's Flinders Medical Centre after his cattle truck hit a tree near Victor Harbour late yesterday.
0: Cairns RSL Club. If we're not your local, move closer.
15: Checking sports, Switzerland is up against Bosnia and Herzegovina this morning in the World Cup before co-host Canada faces Qatar. Earlier, the Czech Republic and South Africa finished 1-1. And over to NRL, the Dragons are looking for just their second win of the season tonight, facing the Knights in Newcastle. Knights fullback Kalyn Ponga will sit out the match following Origin, with Fletcher Hunt coming onto the side. That's the latest in news and sport.
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12: What's happening around Cairns and the coast today? A partly cloudy one. There is a slight chance of a shower. Tomorrow for your Saturday is looking mostly sunny. And then Sunday is also looking mostly sunny at this stage. Today we've got a max of 28 degrees.
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12: And we are all good because it's a Friday and there is so much on the go tonight. The Speedway is happening. Yeah. Also, Saturday, tomorrow, our Socceroos play.
18: 5 a.m. Cairns time against USA. It's going to be huge. Can't wait to chat to our World Cup correspondent, Steve, who's over in Seattle. We're very excited to get a sense of what's going on there, what it feels like to be in amongst it.
12: Steve from Cora Beach.
18: Yeah, he's behind enemy lines in the USA.
12: He is.
18: It's going to be interesting.
12: He was in Vancouver for the first game, and we are looking forward to speaking to him. He's currently on a bus on the way to Seattle.
18: Oh, great.
12: So I've already checked in with him.
18: Have you? Is he good? Is he doing good?
12: He is.
18: Nice, I love it.
12: I do love the emojis that I'm getting back. If you don't know what emoji is.
18: Yeah.
12: Ask your kids to show you.
18: Yeah, it's easier than explaining.
12: Hold on, just going to text them. Ready when you are, Inks.
18: Here we go.
12: When I get a lot of messages back, the emojis are the Australian flag, beers, beers, beers, beers, Australian flag, beers, beers, love heart.
18: That's our correspondent. That's him. That's Steve-O.
12: It is Johnny and Inky on Star 102.7 right now. This is

0: after 7 o'clock this morning, your chance to win yourself a couple of tickets to head along to Minions and Monsters at Event Cinemas. Good morning. It is Johnny and Inky.
1: Right now, what have you found hiding in your car? I had a sandwich, a servo sandwich, one of those ones in the little plastic triangle.
0: Yeah.
1: Ate half, left the other half in the back seat, forgot about it. We know what Cairns weather's like, especially around January. It was around January when I did it, and yeah. That one, egg salad, does not smell good after a week in the car.
0: Here's what you had to say you found in your car. Jodie and White Rock, good morning.
2: Good morning.
0: Jodes, what did you find hiding in the car?
2: So I accidentally left all my videotapes when I was at high school in the back of my little Celica. And when I went back to them, they were a big melted pile of plastic.
0: No.
2: And we're having our 30-year high school reunion this year. So, yeah, all of those videos of us are all sadly no more.
0: So kids these days wouldn't understand.
1: Mate.
0: That was like a VHS tape, wasn't it? It was a
2: hand-edited VHS.
0: And they did melt. They did melt. Did the tape itself melt, or was it like the film in it? Like
2: the outer casing actually did as
1: well. Oh, wow.
2: And, they were.
1: Oh, my God.
2: Not
1: where did you park your car?
2: In the sun. I had a little Celica, so the little boot with a big glass panel on an angle.
1: Yes, of course.
2: Almost a fire hazard.
0: Yeah, like it's a big magnifying glass, basically, is what it is. AJ in Moorabool, what have you found hidden in the car?
3: I'm a single father of three girls, and I found half-drunk bowls of chocolate milk a week later.
1: We did say before, milk's probably one of the worst.
0: That's a hard smell to get out. Do you know what also is a hard smell to get out is fish. Like if you've been fishing or prawn heads or something like that, you've left him in there. That is also a very, very hard smell to get out of there. Yeah. Begsy in Mount Sheridan. Good morning, Begs.
4: Good morning, guys.
0: Begs, what have you found hiding in the car?
4: So it wasn't me. It was a boss that wasn't very nice. There was some prawn heads wrapped in paper, stuck up behind the driver's seat on the seat cover. And they were there for about 2 or 3 days. He couldn't find them. And, so I don't work for him anymore.
0: Yeah. I was just saying that prawn heads are the hardest to get out of their well. So obviously somebody had placed them there that was not too happy with the boss.
1: I think Beg's placed them there by the sounds of things.
4: I don't know the person. I know his
1: name. Yeah, right.
4: I know his name and I know he's probably on the phone to you now.
1: Yeah, exactly.
0: Can I say, somebody did that once to my sibling.
1: Oh, really?
0: And it was prawn heads. It was a practical joke.
1: Yeah.
0: And it was, there was no amount of anything that we could do to get the smell out of the car. It never leaves, does it, Bex?
1: Don't cross Bexy.
4: No, it doesn't come out.
0: Ed in Earlville, what have you found hiding in the car?
5: Oh, I found a snake.
1: Oh, my
0: Ed.
1: Worst nightmare.
0: Did you light the car on fire and just let it just burn to the ground? You need to, where did you find it? Where were you parked?
1: God.
5: I wasn't parked. I was driving the kids to school. I was doing the school run, and it was underneath the front seat.
1: The kids
5: singing and dancing and screaming, and I'm thinking, what the hell's going on? And they're all yelling out, snake, snake, snake. And I'm thinking, joking. So I had to do a quick detour to the side of the road and, try and encourage the poor little thing out.
1: How did you get it out?
5: Well, just open the door and I think it was glad to get out.
1: Open the door, asked it politely to leave, and it obliged.
0: So how long do you reckon this snake could have been in your car for?
1: Oh, God, I hate to think.
5: Well, it's only overnight because I have to leave the windows open so I can get in and out the car.
0: Right.
1: I think we found your problem, Ed.
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0: Johnny and Nikki on Star 102.7. After 8:30 this morning, we're going to speak to the guy that is the new lease owner for Double Island and what he's planning on doing with Double Island, Chris Morris.
1: Yeah, very excited about that. 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
18: Good morning, I'm Bethany Ross here with your local news. Well, Cairns police have charged a 40-year-old Edmonton man with a string of driving and property-related offences, including ramming a police vehicle and fuel theft. Officers from multiple units tracked him across several suburbs, eventually stopping a Holden Captiva with a tyre deflation device before arresting him at Bayview Heights. He's been hit with a string of driving and stealing charges and fronted Cairns Magistrates Court yesterday. Meanwhile, local dads and father figures are being encouraged to have conversations that support their own well-being this Men's Health Week. Parenting experts warn that many fathers continue to face pressure to appear strong, often avoiding conversations about stress and mental health. Dr. Alan Rao from the Triple P Parenting Program says it's normalised for men to bottle up their emotions.
19: Well, dads, granddads and carers should try reaching out to mates, partners or other loved ones. Instead of carrying on this stress alone, starting small, regular conversations about how they're feeling can really help them stay socially connected and reduce isolation.
18: In 2024, more than 760 people died by suspected suicide, according to Queensland Mental Health Commission. 602 of those were men. Townsville and Cairns regions each recorded 52 suspected suicides last year. If you or someone you know is struggling, you can contact Lifeline on 13114. And finally to sport now, the Cowboys are in New Zealand and gearing up for Sunday's clash with the Warriors, travelling without Tom Dearden as he continues his recovery. Coach Todd Payton has confirmed his three Origin reps have gone directly from Melbourne to meet the team.
20: The boys have been winding me up saying that they haven't got their passports, but Rube's got through physically okay. Muzz got paid very handsomely to do stuff all, and Heelam enjoyed the week and a couple of conversations I've had with him. You know, he's got a bit of spark out of it. We're playing a powerful team, so we know where they're going. They run hard, they're very physical, they play direct footy.
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21: Hi there, I'm Jai Moss. Treasurer Jim Chalmers has welcomed the peace deal struck with Iran, telling 7:30 the conflict was damaging the economy.
22: The end of this war can't come soon enough. We need this ceasefire to stick.
21: One of the AFL's biggest stars from the 90s is in the fight of his life this morning after his cattle truck hit a tree in South Australia. Crows great Tony Modra has been airlifted to Adelaide's Flinders Medical Centre after being critically injured in the crash near Victor Harbour yesterday. Ukraine has launched its biggest drone attacks on Moscow since the start of the war, damaging an oil refinery and sparking fear across the Russian capital. It's injured at least 17 people and forced the suspension of flights at Moscow's airports. And workers at Aussie burger chain Grilled say their safety is being put at risk with a new campaign they say sexualises women. It features posters showing a burger balanced on the back of a bent-over woman in activewear with the slogan "Super Buns to brag about." Grilled says the ads are meant to be light-hearted and cheeky.
17: Floriana's $69 long lunch with Mediterranean-inspired drinks. Details online.
21: In sport, Collingwood's Billy Frampton's revealed he barely slept in the days following that King's birthday tackle that fractured former teammate Brody Mychek's neck. The Pies told News Corp he was a wreck and wouldn't have played last week if the club didn't have a bye. And Game 2 of State of Origin has broken another record, becoming the most watched Origin game in history. More than 4.2 million people tuned in to watch the Maroons level the series at the MCG. Around 1.7 million also streamed the clash, which had a record crowd of over 91,000. That's the latest in news and sport.
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0: What's happening weather-wise? Well, let me tell you, the Bureau has let me know, so I can let you know. Friday is looking like a partly cloudy one with a slight chance of a shower. Wind has just kind of ducked down a little bit.
1: Just a little bit.
0: Just a little bit. Yeah. Just a smidge.
1: Yeah.
0: Tomorrow as well, it's ducked down. I'm just looking at the weather now, and then it looks like it's blowing back up on Thursday.
1: Yeah, right.
0: So tomorrow for you, Saturday is looking mostly sunny. This is so messy.
1: But we're all good. We're all good. We're all good. It's Friday. Everyone's feeling good.
0: Sunday is looking mostly sunny.
1: Good. What are we going for
0: today?
1: Today
0: we've got a max of 28 degrees.
1: Excellent. Right now, our chill is 20.
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0: My apologies. That was absolutely horrendous.
1: One of the worst weathers we've ever done.
0: Ever.
1: Hands down.
0: It's
1: gotta be up there.
0: Most of the week I said I wasn't getting sick, and here we are. And it looks like
1: you're sick.
0: The brain is fried. Nothing is moving upstairs. The people haven't woken up in my brain yet, and they haven't started moving the cogs. Good morning. It is Johnny and Inky. Happy Friday.
1: You talked around the weather then. You didn't really.
0: I know. I think we're also a little distracted because Two Story Corey, he's in the building.
1: Yes.
0: And, hey, Two Story, can you pop in for a second?
1: Just come in, just jump in the studio real quick. Have you got shoes on?
0: Because Two Story Corey is a little perplexed. Good morning, Two Story Corey.
4: Good morning.
0: Good morning. Happy Friday.
4: And to you.
0: Thank you. He he's got a red face. He didn't know what's going on. We've noticed. Well, he noticed that somebody has sent him a box of shoes.
4: So yeah.
0: And literally, we don't know who.
1: Like, they're decent shoes, by the way. They
0: are they Saucony?
4: Yeah. Yes.
0: Saucony, yeah. Like size 10.
1: I thought they were size 13.
4: I was like, they're not going to fit. But look, honestly, open to people, most people sending me shoes because they fit and they're a nice colour.
0: But you really don't know who sent you these shoes.
4: I feel like it's got to be from family. It has to be.
0: They didn't say anything, though?
4: No.
0: So what we've done in the past, you know, during the weather and also the news is we're trying to figure out who could send somebody shoes.
1: Yeah, we're trying to Sherlock Holmes this
0: Do
1: one
0: you
1: because...
0: you sell your feet on my God.
4: She's cracked it, Johnny.
1: I knew it was something going on.
0: I was like,
1: man, he's
0: Make
1: getting
0: a bit
1: around.
0: Of money there.
1: He's got a fancy new hat and that was expensive. New glasses. Obviously, he's making money on a side hustle. It's got to be the feet.
0: Look at the watch.
1: I know, right? Oh, la-di-da.
0: And I've noticed that the shorts are getting shorter. Make a two-story car.
1: Oh, yes.
0: We look forward to catching up with you out in the Star Car this morning after 8 o'clock.
1: Wear the new shoes, mate. Wear the new shoes.
0: Wear the new shoes.
1: Show them off.
0: Wear the new shoes. Thank you, too, Corey. It is Johnny and Inky on Star. Minions and Monsters movie.

0: as the sun is rising, beautiful. I can see a little bit coming through.
1: Yeah, nice.
0: To be on the Esplanade right now or to be walking along the beach, one of our beaches that we've got.
1: Yeah, magic.
0: Glorious. If you're out there exercising, enjoy it. Happy Friday. It is Johnny and Inky. We want you to head along to Event Cinemas to go and check out Minions and Monsters.
1: Yeah, it's coming out June 25th, this one. Always lots of fun, the Minions movies. They are absolute chaos. And it's a good one to take the kids along to because they do have, you know, those adult jokes that kind of fly over the kids' heads nicely and land right in your lap.
0: They're always causing chaos, the Minions. And we know that their favourite colour is yellow.
1: Yes.
0: They are yellow.
1: Well, they are, yeah.
0: They like to sing about bananas.
1: Yep.
0: They love bananas. Mm-hmm. But they also have a favourite band, which I didn't know that the Minions love.
1: Yeah, I didn't know this either, but it kind of makes sense when you hear this song. 'Cause you are all
0: yellow. Name that band.
1: 4041 1027 is the number to call. A double pass for Minions and Monsters at Event Cinemas. 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'Cause

0: joining Nikki on Star 102.7. After 8:30 this morning, we're going to speak to the guy that's taking over the lease of Double Island, Chris Morris, to ask, what's he going to do? Is he going to have a flying fox from Palm Cove to Double Island and back?
1: Yeah, we got sticky beaks. We need to know.
0: we
1: can't be left
0: How many bars
1: that.
0: Will be on there? Right now, though, we want you to head along to Event Cinemas to go and check out Minions and Monsters. Joining us on the phone this morning, we have got Eva and Susan in Gordonvale. Good morning, team.
2: Morning.
0: Good morning. Now, Eva, you are already at school. You're in year six. Mm-hmm. That's very early on a Friday. Do you normally get there early?
2: Yeah.
0: What for?
2: Because my mum works here.
0: Oh, gotcha.
2: And because I'm helping with Breakfast Club.
0: Oh.
1: Breakfast Club. That sounds cool. What's Breakfast Club?
2: It's when we get toast and fruit prepared for the students who can't have breakfast at their own house.
1: Oh, that's
0: a great idea. That's a really, really great idea. So you'd be gearing up to school holidays. Do you start this week or next week?
2: Still got one more week.
0: Thanks, Mum.
1: Nice.
0: Thanks, Mum.
3: Yeah.
0: Letting us know. I love it.
3: Okay. Because it was earlier.
0: Yeah.
1: Oh, yes. Yep, I understand that.
0: But for you guys to head along to Minions and Monsters, you need to tell us, we didn't know that this is the Minions' favourite song, and it makes sense because obviously they are yellow. Name this band. You are all yellow. Who is it, Eva?
2: Coldplay.
0: Oh,
1: absolutely is, mate. Congratulations. You have won a double pass to Minions and Monsters just in time for school holidays, mate.
2: Thank you so much.
0: You're so welcome. Do you have a favourite subject?
2: Religion.
0: You love religion?
1: Wow.
0: Look at you go. Yeah. Well done.
1: That's amazing. What do you love about religion the most, Eva? What's your favourite thing about that subject?
2: Could you go on different reasons why people... Jesus' disciples and why people don't like Jesus that much.
0: Okay, right. Being educated.
1: Both sides. I like it.
0: Yeah, I love that one. What a beautiful young lady you are. Eva, congratulations. Enjoy that movie and have a great weekend.
2: Thank you,
0: T. You too, Susan. Mum, you should be proud.
1: Very proud.
0: So well spoken.
1: Yeah.
0: Here's Johnny and Inky on Star. She can actually come do my job because I can't speak this morning. It is Johnny and Inky on Star.
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0: Harrison Star 102.7. Good morning and happy Friday. It is Johnny and Inky coming up before 8 o'clock this morning. We're going to cross live to maybe Seattle.
1: Oh, there or thereabouts, yeah.
0: Yeah, because our World Cup correspondent, Steve from Quarra Beach, he is heading to Seattle for the second game for the Socceroos, which is happening our time tomorrow morning at 5 a.m. And they're playing the USA.
1: Yeah, we've chucked our correspondent behind enemy lines for this one. He's taking the role very seriously, though, which I love. And that's why we never really know whereabouts he is, because he wanders and he likes to get involved in the culture over there and a lot of breweries and bars.
0: Yeah, well, we might find him at a bar, because the emojis I get are a lot of beers and thumbs up and Australian flag. So obviously he's feeling very excited about it, so we're going to have a chat to him. But also your chance to win yourself $1,000 cash for the 1K minute thanks to Cam Frost Homes. It's coming up next.
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11: Good morning, I'm Bethany Ross here with your local news. Well, the Forensic Crash Unit are investigating a serious crash in Cairns after a four-wheel drive hit a power pole at Barron overnight. Police say the white Volkswagen Amarok left Kamarunga Road around 7:45pm, hitting the pole before coming to rest in a ditch. The 42-year-old Edmonton driver is in Cairns Hospital in a critical condition, and anyone with information or dash cam is being urged to contact police. In other news, a 40-year-old Edmonton man has faced court after a week of alleged reckless driving and property offences across Greater Cairns. Police say he reversed into a police car while fleeing in a stolen Hyundai Elantra on June 12, before officers later deployed a tyre deflation device to stop a Holden Captiva at Gordonvale. He was arrested at Bayview Heights and fronted Cairns court yesterday, facing multiple charges. In other news, dog attacks on posties do remain a concern here in the far north, with three incidents reported in Cairns in the last 6 months. Nationally, more than 1,200 dog related incidents were reported, with some resulting in bites, lacerations and hospital treatment. AusPost's General Manager of Safety, Russell Munro, says these encounters can leave posties with significant injuries.
12: These situations can escalate quickly. Posties are being chased, bitten or even knocked off their vehicles. We see really bad lacerations, life-changing injuries, and obviously, post-incident, we're seeing some pretty significant psychological trauma for our posties once they've been attacked.
11: And finally, Cairns Regional Council budget was handed down on Wednesday, with tourism and major events getting more than $5.6 million for initiatives that drive visitation and support local jobs. Over $3.6 million will go towards Tourism Tropical North Queensland, with a further $1.6 million to attract events like Ironman, the Festival of Chamber Music and the Cairns Marathon. Council says strong destination marketing and major events are essential to keeping Cairns competitive and thriving.
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0: Hi there, I'm Jai Moss. Three oil tankers have sailed through the Gulf of Hormuz just hours after Donald Trump signed a deal to end the war in Iran. Israel isn't having a bar of it though, launching fresh airstrikes on neighbouring Lebanon, raising questions about how far the US president will go to force Israel to heel. Back home, mining magnate Gina Rinehart has suggested Queensland should offer its islands to US trillionaire Elon Musk. Speaking at an event in Townsville, Australia's richest woman claimed we should give islands to Musk for his SpaceX program at no cost. She also called for the manufacturing of Israeli war drones in Queensland. AFL legend Tony Modra is in a critical condition after he was involved in a truck crash in South Australia. The 57-year-old former Crows player was airlifted to hospital following the crash near Victor Harbour yesterday afternoon. And we should finally get a look at a parliamentary report into plans to kick 160,000 people off the NDIS to try and deal with its skyrocketing cost. During the inquiry, disability groups said the changes could mean some people won't survive.
1: Make Floriana your new local. 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
0: Checking sport, Fremantle's moved 2 points clear on top of the AFL table after edging out the Cats last night in Perth. A record home and away crowd of more than 55,000 witnessing the Dockers recover from a 28-point second quarter deficit to run out 9-point winners. Into the World Cup, the Aussies go into their clash against the US tomorrow as underdogs despite last week's sensational 2-0 win over Turkey. The Socceroos have never beaten the USA and lost their most recent encounter 2-1 late last year. That's the latest in news and sport.
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5: Blue skies and some sunshine. Bureau is saying a partly cloudy one today. There is a slight chance of a shower. We'll see how that goes. Saturday, mostly sunny, and Sunday is also looking mostly sunny. Today, we've got a max of 28 degrees.
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5: Good morning and happy Friday. This is Johnny and Inky. Before 8 o'clock this morning, we're going to have a chat to Steve. Steve is from Coral Beach. He happens to be over in Canada and also now in America because he's going to watch the game and support the Socceroos tomorrow morning, our time. But coming up next, your chance to win yourself $1,000 cash.
6: That's right, mate, with the 1K minute. Thanks to Ken Frost Homes. 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If you answer these 10 questions right here within 60 seconds, $1,000 is all yours straight before a week. And how good is that? Going to give you one of the questions right now, so you've only got 9 more to go. Question number one, the Socceroos play their second game of the World Cup tomorrow morning, 5 a.m. Cairns time. So who are we playing against?
5: The USA.
6: That's right.
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2: G'day, Dan and Stratty. You're about to head to Melbourne for what?
3: My daughters, both of them, are competing in an aerial arts competition. So
2: that sounds absolutely incredible. So what does aerial arts, is that like silks and things?
3: Correct. So silks, and they have something called cordelisse, and lots of different apparatus, they call them. But yeah, wow. Silks is their major.
4: Is that nerve-wracking watching them do that? Because it'd be a little...
2: Everyone else
4: is enjoying the aerobatic arts and you're just sitting there going, please don't fall.
2: So this is obviously a major tournament, or it's a small thing, or it's a big thing?
3: It's a major thing. So this will be the Victorian. This is the regional state titles, and then they go through to the nationals.
4: Wow.
3: So my eldest daughter has been through nationals twice now. So this will be hopefully her third time.
4: Far, right?
2: I love learning about this. Yeah. Well, good luck to your kids, and let's get you some spending money for Melbourne. 10 questions, 60 seconds. If you get them all right, that coin is yours. You can pass on a question, and hopefully you've got time to get back to it. Johnny, you ready?
4: Yeah, let's do it.
2: Dan and Strat, are you ready?
3: Yeah,
2: let's do it. Your time starts. Good luck now.
4: The Socceroos play their second game
3: USA.
4: Of the world.
2: Correct.
4: What is the capital city of Ireland?
3: Dublin.
2: Correct.
4: Which famous board game mascot wears a top hat and carries a cane?
3: Monopoly.
2: Correct.
4: Which Australian animal's fingerprints are so similar to humans that they can contaminate crime scenes?
2: Correct.
4: What is the only letter on the not on the periodic table?
3: A, B, C, D, E, F, G, H, I, J, K.
2: J, correct.
4: What is the only number that has the same number of letters as its value?
3: 1, 2, 3, 4, 5, 6, 7, 8, 9.
4: 4, correct. What is the only consonant without reptiles?
3: I'm sorry, I'll pass.
4: What is the first country to grant women the right to vote in national elections?
3: Australia.
2: Incorrect.
3: America.
2: Incorrect.
3: England.
2: Incorrect.
3: France.
2: Incorrect.
3: New Zealand.
2: Correct.
4: Which US state is known as the Sunshine State?
3: California.
2: Incorrect.
3: Florida.
2: Correct.
4: What was the original function of Play-Doh before it was marketed as a kid's toy? You were absolutely flying through that. Then I thought we were going to win this with time left on the clock. That was incredible.
2: You're good. You got a good brain there, Dan. Great brain.
4: Yeah.
2: Let's look at the ones that you passed on this morning. You got down to question number 10. Number 7, what is the only continent without reptiles?
3: Continent. Okay. I just said consonant. I'm like, I don't know. only continent without reptiles, it'd be Antarctica.
4: Yeah, you're right. You're right, Dan.
2: Ding.
4: The final one's a bit of a curly one, and I didn't know this actually, but what was the original function of Play-Doh before it was marketed as a kid's toy?
3: No idea. That stuff that we had as kids that you'd stick on comic books, but I'm sure that that's not what it, you know, to put
4: that's not a bad guess.
2: I would have also thought maybe rehab. You know how sometimes we have an injury with your hands?
4: Oh, yeah.
2: And they want you to do things. And maybe I thought, or maybe arthritis.
4: Yeah, that's not bad. But the actual answer is it was used as a wallpaper cleaner.
3: Yeah, I definitely wouldn't have got that one.
2: No.
4: I didn't know that at all.
2: It's crazy.
4: Yeah.
2: Hey, Dan, sorry we couldn't give you $1,000 cash this morning. Thanks for giving it a go. And good luck to your kids.
3: No worries at all. Thanks, guys.
2: Have a happy Friday. It is Johnny and Inky. That's the last $1,000 minute for a couple of weeks.
4: Oh, it is.
2: So Johnny and I are on holidays.
4: Yeah.
2: So we're going to rest it for a couple of weeks. So make sure you fire up the big brain for a couple of weeks' time. It is Johnny and Inky on Star.

0: update.
1: It is Johnny and Inky on Star 102.7. A little dingo update for you, J-Man.
2: Oh, great.
1: Because we know that there are dingo sightings that are happening, and it feels like it's happening more and more in our backyards.
2: I feel like it always happens to you whenever you go to Port Douglas.
1: Yeah. Well, I almost by the skin of my titty chin chin and my hair on my chin chin chin or whatever it is you say.
2: Skinny teeth, yeah.
1: Yes. just by the hair of my chinny chin chin, yes. I made it to our broadcast because I stopped to turn around to take a video of the dingo and I said, stay right there. And of course, yep. He didn't.
2: No.
1: But frequently, the dingoes are seen. And Albie, our favourite Garbo, is on the line. Good morning, Albie.
3: Good morning, Inky. Good morning, Johnny.
2: Morning, mate.
1: So, Albie, we know that you do a lot of bin pickups in Mossman and Port Douglas. This morning you saw, as in your words, a little puppy.
3: Yes. He was around the Wangetti area today.
1: Yep.
3: Just okay. After the double lanes, I think it was.
1: Got you. Do you reckon you've seen this dingo before, the same kind of colours?
3: Yeah, they're all very similar in colour, so... Yeah, it's a little bit hard to tell.
2: I was going to say, excuse my ignorance, but how do you know it's a dingo?
3: Well, it looked like a red cattle dog, so because the red and blue cattle dogs were actually crossbred
1: with dingoes.
3: With dingoes.
2: Ah, right.
1: You just know. Like, you just...
2: yeah.
1: By the look of them, their face is a little bit different.
2: Yeah,
1: it is.
2: Yeah.
1: You can definitely see dingo in it.
2: Yeah,
1: yes.
2: Right. Okay.
1: You
2: yeah,
1: kind
2: yeah.
1: of sometimes, yeah, I wonder if that is, but it's also yeah. got quite a skinny frame as well, and their face is okay. a little bit skinny too.
2: Yeah.
1: You just know it's a dingo, yeah. don't you, Albie?
3: Sorry?
1: You just know it's a dingo.
3: Yeah, I know it's a dingo because I've sort of pretty much owned cattle dogs sort of... for quite a while, and yeah.
2: So you got experience in the matter. That's good.
3: Yeah.
2: So you wouldn't pat that puppy.
1: No, you don't go up to wild dingoes.
2: Okay,
1: no.
2: I just cover that off for everyone.
1: No, you don't.
2: It doesn't matter how cute it is, even if it's really cute.
1: No, you don't.
2: Okay, you don't do it.
1: So when you say puppy, is it a full grown one or was it a little puppy?
3: I think it's probably a fully grown one.
1: Gotcha.
3: But, yeah, happened to call it a puppy dog.
1: Got you. Well, Albie, thank you for being our dingo spotter this morning.
2: Yeah.
1: Have a happy weekend.
3: You too. See you tonight.
1: See you tonight at the Cairns Speedway. Coming up next, we're going to catch up with Steve, who's heading along to the second game of the World Cup tomorrow for our Socceroos to support them.
2: Yeah, so exciting. Our World Cup correspondent, Steve, we'll hear from him next.
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2: For the first time ever, the Harvey Norman Cairns half yearly clearance has a claw machine. 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And we did okay.
3: I think we did well, yeah.
2: The internet had suggestions at how to clock a claw machine, how you win every time.
3: Yeah.
2: And I'd say that we a couple didn't work, but a few did.
3: I think we were sitting about 50-50, which is pretty good.
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3: Yeah, that's right. 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A Renoir King mattress worth $10,000. Mm. Imagine pulling that out of a claw machine.
2: That'd come in handy with the pillow that you won yesterday.
3: That's right. 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
2: RGB TV. Not available anymore. I won it yesterday.
3: You did win that. The TV unit we tried to win. 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
2: It is Johnny and Inky on Star 102.7. Socceroos, game 2 of the World Cup is happening tomorrow morning, 5 a.m. our time, and we're bloody excited because they're taking on the USA.
3: Yep, taking on USA at their home turf. We are heavily underdogs for this one.
2: Just the way we like it.
3: We do. We love it like that. We were like that the last game, 2-0 win. So looking forward to this one. Right now, though, we're crossing to a man who... God, I love this guy.
2: He is our World Cup correspondent because he's put his hand up and gone, I'm going to the World Cup this year. He's taking his family with him as well. We caught up with him when he was in Vancouver for game one.
3: Yep.
2: And he's almost in Seattle. It is Steve in Coral Beach.
8: Thanks. Johnny, how are we?
2: Yeah, good. How are you feeling about the game two that's coming up?
8: I am so excited. Yeah. I'm so excited. I seriously cannot wait to give it to them.
3: See, I'm so proud. And I'm so proud that you're our correspondent, Steve, because last time you mentioned this as well. And that's exactly what we want from you, mate. We need you over there. We need you guys that are there representing the green and gold to really give it to these Yanks while we take them on this time.
2: Yeah, especially
8: it's what they usually do to us, because it's very American of me to say, because they're loud and proud.
2: Yeah.
8: So we are going to be loud and prouder.
2: However, I don't think anyone is loving their chant that they've come up for the World Cup. I think everyone's laughing at it. Vancouver to Seattle. What's happened in between with your holiday?
8: Okay, so we left Vancouver a day or two after the game, and just so happens that in 1982 and 1983, I lived in Seattle. Wow. And I met my best friend at elementary school, Zach Walker, who lives in Bellingham. And we stopped and seen him for the first time in 43 years.
2: Oh,
8: and visited 6,000 microbreweries.
2: Oh, good on you. I was just saying to Johnny that every time I get a text from you, I love it. There's beer emojis that are attached with it.
3: He's our correspondent. We love him.
2: Are you looking forward to hitting all of the bars in Seattle?
8: Yes, absolutely. We get to Seattle this evening, and then the game is lunchtime, our time, US time tomorrow,
2: right,
8: which is 5 a.m. your time.
2: Yep.
8: So it's just going to be a lot earlier to start, to be more confident, have those shots rolling on, to join the march. So I'll film some march for you.
2: Please.
8: And send it across. It's just going to be nuts.
3: So I love
8: have to
3: that
8: hire
3: you're taking
8: a new venue.
3: I love that you're taking the correspondence role very seriously, Steve.
2: Yeah, we appreciate it
3: so much. We love the footage from last time. We love the audio episode. Please keep sending that stuff through, mate.
2: How do you feel? How are you? Are you confident? Are you feeling a bit nervous for our boys?
8: To be honest with you, Inks, I am a little bit nervous.
2: Yeah.
8: A little bit nervous, but confident. So we are massive underdogs again.
2: Yeah.
8: More underdogs than we were the first game against Turkey. So
3: I think Sportsbet has us at about $5 or something like that. Always bet responsibly. But I think, we are massive underdogs in this one once again.
8: I've never heard of that company before.
3: What's it like? And I know you're still on your way to where the game is going to be played, but are you seeing people out and about? Is there big gatherings of Socceroos fans? What's that like?
8: At the moment, not really, because we're in this little country area. They still have pop up bars and pop up matches.
3: Right.
8: But I wouldn't say, because it's not capital city, it's not actually going nuts here. But in Seattle at the moment, I'm on the supporters Facebook page, and there's Aussies just going,
2: nice.
8: Where are we meeting to watch the Uruguay game? Where are we meeting
3: Love
8: to watch
3: it.
8: This? So Aussies
3: Love
8: are just
3: it.
8: All getting together to watch every football game and to let everyone know we're here.
2: It's so awesome to know that we've got a bit of Far North Queensland in the stadium tomorrow for our Socceroos. It is our World Cup correspondent, Steve. Thank you so much, and good luck to these Socceroos.
8: Go to the Aussies.
3: Go to the Aussies.
8: See you, Johnny.

0: 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It is Johnny and Inky with the Eco Fiesta happening this Sunday at Munro Martin Parklands from 10 a.m. Coming up, we've got the news.
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16: Good morning, I'm Bethany Ross here with your local news. Well, a man is fighting for life after a four-wheel drive smashed into a power pole on Kamarunga Road at Barron. Police say the Volkswagen Amarok veered off the road just before 8 p.m. yesterday, crashing into the pole and ending up in a ditch. The 42-year-old Edmonton driver does remain in a critical condition in Cairns Hospital. Investigators are appealing for witnesses or relevant footage as those inquiries do continue. Meanwhile, AusPost is also urging Far North Queensland Queensland dog owners to take extra care after recording three serious dog-related incidents involving posties in Cairns over the last 6 months. The incidents are contributing to a nationwide rise in attacks and aggressive encounters. AusPost General Manager of Safety Russell Munro says most incidents could be prevented.
17: Most incidents happen because the dogs aren't properly secured during deliveries. Around 60% happen on the street, often when a dog escapes a property or is roaming freely, and more than a third occur at the front door as a postie approaches or leaves a customer's property.
16: Grants of up to $4 million are now available for water management projects aiming to reduce water pollution flowing into the Great Barrier Reef from urban landscapes. The funding through the Great Barrier Reef Urban Tech and Innovation Fund is aiming to help protect our reef and the 77,000 jobs it depends on. It's hoped it can help test and commercialise affordable and effective wastewater treatment concepts in the Great Barrier Reef catchment. And finally, now to sport. The Cowboys have jetted out to New Zealand ahead of Sunday's showdown with the Warriors. They'll still be without Tom Dearden, whose injury was more complicated than first thought.
18: The initial injury was syndesmosis, and then we found out that he had a fracture probably a couple of weeks after his initial scan, so that's just slowed him down a week. Fracture is higher up on the ankle than the actual syndesmosis. He's touch and go for next week.
16: That's head coach Todd Payton speaking there. He says his Origin trio has flown straight from Melbourne to join the squad across the ditch.
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19: Hi there, I'm Jai Moss. The Treasurer has dismissed that backlash led to capital gains tax carve-outs. The federal government revealed yesterday that the threshold for small business CGT concessions will be raised significantly. Jim Chalmers telling the ABC it's about talking with business owners.
20: It's not unusual at all for governments making significant tax changes to consult, to bed down the implementation details.
19: The news of Tony Modra's involvement in a horrific truck crash has sent shockwaves through the AFL community. The former Crows and Fremantle forward is now fighting for life after his cattle truck hit a tree near Victor Harbour late yesterday. Ronnie Sko from the AFL Fans Association says it's come as a shock.
21: Fans are really upset about the news that Tony Modra's been in an accident and is sort of fighting for his life. And so on behalf of all fans, we hope he gets through this, has a speedy recovery.
19: And 35 people have been killed after multiple gunmen opened fire at an airport in Niger. It's the second attack at the airport in less than 5 months, with 20 people killed in January.
3: Floriana's $69 long lunch with Mediterranean-inspired drinks. Details online.
19: In sport, Collingwood's Billy Frampton has revealed he barely slept in the days following the Kings' birthday tackle that fractured former teammate Brody Mychek's neck. The Pies told News Corp he was a wreck and wouldn't have played last week if the club didn't have a bye. And Laurie Daly's coaching style is under the microscope following the Blues' Origin 2 loss. The New South Wales coach has passed Wayne Bennett for the most defeats by any coach in Origin history. That's the latest in news and sport.
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3: Big Asia Supermarket. 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
0: Around Cairns of the coast, so the Bureau is saying a partly cloudy one. There is a slight chance of a shower today. Saturday is looking mostly sunny, and so is Sunday. Today we've got a max of 28 degrees.
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0: Lives forever, doesn't it, you barking?
1: Oh, no. Oh, I forgot that completely.
0: We don't do those little bits. We don't know what happens. No. We turn up some days and they refresh them.
1: Yeah.
0: And obviously they've been refreshed.
1: Some of that one. What was that?
0: Happy Friday. Metro Friday is on the go. Star1027.com.au to get yourself a free raffle ticket. It's all thanks to Clifton Beach Butchery. We'll draw that after 8:30 this morning. But coming up next, The last VIP family pass to join us tonight. Getting your backside trackside for the Speedway, the Cairns Speedway.
1: Yeah, modified sedans, Northern National Nights 1 is going to be food and drink. Best seats in the house. Family passes up for grabs. We want you to come.
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0: Johnny and Nikki on Star 102.7. Good morning and happy Friday. It is 12 minutes past 8.
1: Right now, we have a family pass up for grabs. We've been giving these away for the last couple of weeks now to the Cairns Speedway. Tonight is a modified sedan's Northern Nationals Night 1. And the prize pull up for grabs spread across four nights. And it's absolutely
0: incredible.
1: So this
0: weekend and next weekend?
1: And next weekend, correct.
0: Awesome.
1: And we had a chance to speak to Lousy Alex Loudon from Speedway. It just sounds like tonight is going to be really, really exciting. There's some very... I would say accomplished drivers that are going to be gracing the dirt track tonight at the Speedway, and I can't wait.
0: This whole weekend it is going to be a lot of fun. So what we've done is we have put a song and we have reversed it.
1: Oh, okay, yeah.
0: Because, you know, why not reverse around the track if
1: wouldn't
0: you're listening?
1: That would be a bit of a skill, wouldn't it? That would require a bit of skill doing the reverse.
0: I don't think at the Speedway any of them have their steering wheel straight. I think it's constantly being turned.
1: Yeah.
0: Like, it's constantly
1: it is.
0: Going around.
1: Yeah.
0: What song is this?

0: Wow.
1: That was something else.
0: Wasn't it just?
1: I mean, they do say the Speedway is a thrill to watch.
0: It is a thrill.
1: It is a thrill. An absolute thrill.
0: Shamal. What is it?
1: Shamal.
0: Wasn't Shamal? Shamal. 4041 1027.
1: I don't know if you helped them or not. I don't think you...
0: Are we, what are we looking for? The song? The song or the artist?
1: Both.
0: Give us a buzz. 4041 1027.

0: Ed Sheeran on Star 102.7. It is Johnny and Inky, 17 minutes past 8. We're super excited because tonight we're going to be at the Speedway, getting our backside trackside. The Speedway is happening all weekend. So tonight and also tomorrow night and next weekend as well. There is so much fun on the go. And we want you and the fan bam to come along.
1: Yeah, VIP styles as well. Best seats in the house. There's food and drink provided as well. The modified sedans, Northern National Nights one. I cannot wait.
0: We want you to tell us this song, the artist, and the name of the song. Jax in Cairns, proper good morning.
2: Good morning.
0: Got any plans tonight?
2: Sorry, what's that?
0: Do you have any plans tonight?
2: Oh, I'd love to go to the Speedway.
0: We would love to have you.
1: Absolutely.
0: The name of the song and also the artist of that song that we reversed.
2: Sure. I believe that would be Michael Jackson with Thriller.
0: You believe?
1: Yeah.
0: We believe correctly. And absolutely it is. Well
1: did,
0: done.
1: Did any of Inky's tips help?
0: The shaman.
2: No. I was ready to dial before, and I'm like, come on. I've got this.
0: Good on you.
2: And you
0: do got this because you're coming along tonight. We can't wait to hang out with you.
2: Yay. Awesome.
1: Can I hear that reverse song just one more time, please? Can I just hear that?
0: Oh, the Michael Jackson one.
1: Just real quick. I feel like that's what your brain sounds like right now.
0: My brain? What do you mean?
1: Sounds like
0: this. Definitely not firing on all cylinders. Maybe because I suppress being sick all week that it's like
1: we're giving up.
0: We're moving on. It is Johnny Minky on Star 102.7, 18 minutes past 8. Coming up next, we're going to catch up with Tusa and Corey. For those who don't know, this morning we were unpacking a box that he received.
1: Yeah.
0: And it was a pair of shoes that were his size.
1: Brand newies. Yep.
0: A pair of like running Saucony.
1: They look good.
0: Shoes, they do. They're nice. Nice bright white with a little bit of olive.
1: Yeah.
0: And no one had a note. He didn't order them.
1: Didn't have a ship from address
0: or name. We're very excited to say that somebody has sent him, and he's like, I don't know, this is bizarre. Like, I haven't asked anyone for shoes. We figured it out. It was his sister.
1: Yeah, it's pretty boring in the end.
0: No, that's not boring.
1: Well, it is. Like, I wish it was someone like, you know, I don't know.
0: It's exciting that his sister has sent him a birthday present.
1: In August,
0: I think his birthday is.
1: It could be like a fun mystery.
0: Well, we thought that there was some sort of admirer that's sending shoes.
1: What I mean.
0: And there's going to be clues every day.
1: Yeah.
0: Yes.
1: That would have been more fun.
0: Yeah. But no, it was his sister, which is super exciting. Yeah. We're going to catch up with Two-Story Corey with all the freebies coming up next.
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0: Johnny, picture this. Close your eyes.
1: Yep. Done.
0: On the edge of the galaxy, there is a saloon where the stars go to misbehave. Well, that's the world of Lasso Cosmic Cabaret, arriving from June 26th through to July 11th under the big top on the Cairns Esplanade. You've got Space Cowboys, Alien Drifters, and the legendary Rodeo Sisters.
1: I feel like I'm there, pulling off world-class acrobatics and seriously impressive acts with a full storyline running through it too. Following rodeo clown Rusty chasing the magic of the past, it's a mix of circus, cabaret, and a bold cosmic world all in one. Stunning performers and a big high-end production. It is 18 plus, though, because it is a little cheeky.
0: Oh.
1: Yeah, but very polished, and it's only here for a strictly limited season.
0: So this could be a date night. This could be a girls' night. This could be something different to get your friends together to go and have a great night out. It sounds like a lot of fun.
1: Yeah.
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1: 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He's had a bit of a restock, so there's plenty in the car this morning. Two-Story, where have you gone to, mate?
10: 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All the free stuff with me once again. More variety. I've got some fudge, pork crackle with me. There's Twizzlers, Trek protein bars, as well as Manning pies and drinks to flush it all down with. Now, I believe I forgot to give away a family meal voucher for Joe earlier this week, so I've also got that one with me. First one to come and ask for it is going to snag it. Hopefully, I'll see you soon. That is South Cairns Sports Club here, Robert Road in Edmonton. Until about 8:40. 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
0: The Trek protein bars, they're delicious.
1: Yeah, they're really good. I'm surprised you have any to give out. I think you know I've been smashing those.
10: I did notice the little cardboard flap was raised. Hey, I saw them
0: that's
10: in...
0: That's because there's rats around. That's not us.
10: Yeah. I saw them in IGA the other day. They had Biscoff ones. Pity we didn't get any of those because I would be taking that box home with me.
0: But chocolate and caramel, they're delicious.
1: Yeah,
0: do you
1: really
0: know
1: nice.
0: What we now call Willy Wonka's factory? The corner store.
1: Yeah.
0: Sometimes we go shopping. Shop, yeah. whereabouts are you again, Two-Story Corey?
10: South Cairns Sports Club.
0: Beautiful. Have a great weekend. It is Johnny and Inky on Star.

0: Johnny and Inky on Star 102.7. News is on the way. And then coming up next, we're going to have a chat to the new leaseholder of Double Island, Mr. Chris Morris.
1: Yeah, very excited for this.
0: And what he is planning on doing with Double Island. That's coming up next.
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6: Good morning, I'm Bethany Ross here with your local news. Well, Cairns police have charged a 40-year-old Edmonton man with a string of driving and property offences, including ramming a police vehicle and fuel theft. Officers from multiple units tracked him across several suburbs, eventually stopping a Holden Captiva with a tyre deflation device before arresting the offender at Bayview Heights. He has been hit with a string of driving and stealing charges and fronted Cairns Magistrates Court yesterday. In other news, fathers and father figures are all being reminded to prioritise their mental health and well-being. This week does mark Men's Health Week, and experts are encouraging men to hold conversations and check in on one another. In 2024, 769 people died by suspected suicide, according to the Queensland Mental Health Commission. 602 of those were men, and in 2025, 52 suspected suicides were here in Cairns. Dr. Alan Rao from the Triple P Parenting Program says talking about stress doesn't come naturally for some.
7: Well, increasing financial and work pressures are adding to the emotional strain on families. Many men still feel expected to just get on with it and not talk about stress or mental health. But this can lead to isolation or bottling things up. And that can adversely affect how dads engage with and support their children.
6: If you or someone you know is struggling with mental health, you can contact Lifeline on 1334. And finally, AusPost is reminding Cairns residents to follow some simple safety measures to protect delivery workers from aggressive dogs. The warning comes after 3 dog-related incidents were reported in Cairns over the last 6 months as part of more than 1,200 cases nationwide. AusPost General Manager of Safety Russell Munro says owners can help posties by ensuring dogs are away from delivery areas.
8: Prevention is key. This means securing a dog behind a locked gate, in the back garden or a separate room when expecting a delivery. Wait for the postie to arrive, accept your parcel, and then, really importantly, don't let the dog out until the postie has left the property completely.
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9: Hi there, I'm Jai Moss. Ukraine has launched its biggest drone attacks on Moscow since the start of the war, damaging an oil refinery and sparking fear across the Russian capital. It's injured at least 17 people and forced the suspension of flights at Moscow's airports. Back home, Australia's richest woman says Queensland should offer its islands to US trillionaire Elon Musk. Gina Reinhart says the islands could be used for Musk's SpaceX program and should be given for free. She's also gifted One Nation leader Pauline Hanson a symbolic toy bulldozer, claiming we need to slash government red tape.
10: We need an orange bulldozer. Let's hear the noise. Grrr.
9: That audio from Sky News. And one of the Adelaide Crows' biggest names is fighting for life this morning after a horror truck crash in South Australia. Tony Modra has been airlifted to the Flinders Medical Centre after his cattle truck hit a tree near Victor Harbour late yesterday. He played 165 games for the Crows and Frio and was inducted into Adelaide's Hall of Fame in 2015.
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9: In sport, the Socceroos are desperate to continue their winning form at the World Cup. Tomorrow morning, Australia faces host nation the United States. You can catch the game live on SBS from 5 a.m. And over to NRL, the Dragons are looking for just their second win of the season tonight, facing the Knights in Newcastle. But Dean Young's men should take some confidence, having won 18 of the last 24 matches played there since 1999. Knights fullback Kalen Ponga will sit out the match following Origin, with Fletcher Hunt coming into the side. That's the latest in news and sport.
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13: Around Cairns and the coast today, the Bureau is seeing a partly cloudy one. I'm also seeing partly sunny because there might be a slight chance of a shower, but it's also looking partly sunny out there. Tomorrow for you, Saturday is looking mostly sunny, and then Sunday is looking mostly sunny. Today we've got a max of 28 degrees.
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13: Good morning and happy Friday. It is Johnny and Inky coming up before 9 o'clock this morning. Drawing the winner of Metro Friday thanks to Clifton Beach Butchery. But coming up next, we're really excited to speak to a guy that has just taken over the lease of Double Island. It is the Morris Group, led by Chris Morris, who is the owner. And, of course, he owns other islands here in Australia. And he's somebody that hasn't shied away from a challenge. And we're excited to know that Double Island, once again, is going to have life.
14: Yeah, that's super exciting. Really keen to hear what his plans are and if there are certain things that are already in place. I'm sure he's had a suss of it and knows, you know, what needs to happen first. So it'd be really good to find out what that plan is.
13: And we're going to have a chat to Chris Morris coming up next. It's nice to know that he's also investing in our backyard.
14: How good.
13: Once again, it is Johnny Ninky on staff.

0: Johnny and Inky on Star 102.7. J-Man, Double Island is a great spot just off Palm Cove.
1: Yeah.
0: And it is such a special spot. Back in the day, it was the place that celebs wanted to come to. And the amount of celebrities that would come, because we do have an international airport, they'd scoot on in and we'd have no idea they're here. Jennifer Aniston's been there. Brad Pitt, Keanu Reeves. The list just goes on and on. It was such an exclusive place to be.
1: Yeah, and like you name dropped a few like you just did then the other day. And I'm like, wow, this is incredible. What happened though?
0: Well, back in, no, I don't reckon it was about 2012, a billionaire businessman, Benny Wu, he purchased the Leases Island, the island's lease, sorry, yes. And then did nothing with it. But I am happy to report that there is another guy that has been inspired by Double Island and wants to bring it back to its glory.
1: Love to hear that.
0: And this guy is joining us on the phone. Ladies and gentlemen, we have got Chris Morris. Good morning.
2: Good morning.
0: Now, this is really exciting. You have secured the new lease for Double Island. What is the plan? Obviously, get on there first and then figure out what you want to keep, or nothing can be restored.
2: There's really nothing there that can be restored. So we've got a four-year plan. The first year, we'll really just be getting infrastructure there. We're going to get the electricity from the mainland. It already has mainland water. And electricity and water are the two biggest problems you have with islands. That's a real benefit. But what's there now will just have to be all removed, the whole swimming pools and everything else. So it's actually just, you know, maybe there might be a couple of units we can keep for staff quarters, but that's about all. So the first year we're just going to do that. And that's, then second year we want to get the bar open, the old beach bar. And we're going to do that all up. I never saw, but the people I talked to in Cairns used to love going out there on their jet skis or their kayaks or their boats or whatever, or actually walk out when the tide's right out sometimes.
1: Yeah, that's right, yeah.
2: So we're anxious to do that and keep it open for the public. So that's second year, and then we're going to build, you probably know we own Orpheus Island and Pelorus down closer to Townsville. So we've got a bit of experience at doing this sort of stuff. And we're going to do another high-level resort there on what would be the south side of the island, really, facing Cairns.
0: Right. I was going to mention that. Like, you never shy away from incredible islands because you do have some great islands. Why, though, Double Island? What was it that you saw Double Island and you thought, we need to restore that? We need to make that operational again?
2: Well, potentially, to me, maybe excluding Hamilton Island, but it can be one of the best islands in the whole Great Barrier Reef. Number one, because it's so close to the mainland.
0: Yes.
2: And as I said, you've got a thing. It's actually, it's not grumper even, so you can put things like jetties in that without waiting for about two or three years to get permits and all that.
1: Yeah.
2: So it's really controlled by the council and the Cairns Council, which we've obviously talked to, are really excited about the whole thing as well. So the whole, and basically, we've got permits to actually rebuild all the resorts. So we're not going to be held up with too much bureaucracy, and it's taken enough of the bureaucracy just to get the lease done. So hopefully we can get into it.
0: Thank you. Like, I just want to say thank you. Thank you for being that person that has seen that opportunity to go, let's bring Double Island back. Because it is. When you're on the mainland, you're in Palm Cove, you look over there, and it does look absolutely glorious. Imagine being on Double Island and looking back to the mainland and seeing Cairns and seeing Palm Cove. We have had a couple of listeners ask us the question, will you be putting a flying fox from Palm Cove to Double Island and Double Island back?
2: Not a bad idea, though, is it?
1: I was going to say, Chris, how open are we to some ideas? Because we've got a few. We can table some stuff together. I like the flying fox one. What are we thinking? How are we looking with the plans?
2: Well, we haven't got a plan for
0: that's
2: flying
0: not
2: foxes,
0: a plan.
1: Well, that it didn't sound like a no, though. So I like the sound of that, Chris.
2: Well, as you know, we've got a number of super yachts in Cairns. If anyone goes down, there are three super yachts now based in the Cairns Marina. So we've got a lot of boats ourselves, and also we own Nautilus, which is all about helicopters
0: that
2: race around. So, you know, we've sort of got a lot of other things, and we've got Mount Mulligan Resort, which is the Outback Resort, which is probably the best Outback Resort by far in Australia. So put them together, and we get a lot of now international clients coming. And the ones that a lot of them do now, they'll go to Orpheus or Pelorus and get a boat up to Cairns and then go out to Mount Mulligan. So having an island right next to Cairns is going to be a big plus for us.
1: Absolutely. And we know that all the high-profile guests love a flying fox, so it's not a no, it's not a no yet. And it's a maybe.
2: Well, we can do one from the top of the mountain on flying fox.
1: We'll work on it, Chris. We'll work on it. Don't worry. We'll have some meetings. We'll work on it.
0: We can have some beers together. Yeah. We can just hang around.
2: Yeah, absolutely.
0: You're a busy man, and may you stop not being busy, because you being busy means that our double island gets to have life and breathe life once again. Chris Morris, I'm very excited to see what you do with Double Island, and thank you so much for your time this morning.
1: Thanks, mate.
2: Not a problem.

0: 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It is time for this
1: Meet Trey Friday. 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
0: You know a meat tray is good when even some of the top AFL players and clubs, what they do is a meat tray. So if somebody gets called out or something happens, they have to buy everyone a meat tray.
2: I love that. That's great. So we should do that here.
0: That's how good a meat tray is. Thank you to everybody that gets their entries in. It is absolutely free every Friday. Thanks to Clifton Beach Butchery, shall we call our winner to let them know.
2: Yep, here you go, mate.
0: They're in for. Thank you so much. Normally we do a drum roll. Should I do that one?
2: Drum roll it. Let's go.
0: Okay, let's drum roll it. Okay, here we go.
2: It's a phone call you want to receive on a Friday morning, that's for sure.
0: Sure is. It's Jessica.
2: My Jessica? Hopefully.
0: Nice. I don't know your Jessica as Jessica. I know
2: she's Jess.
0: Jess,
2: yeah.
3: Hello.
0: Good morning. Is this Jessica?
3: Yes, it is.
0: Hello. It's Johnny and Inky on Star 102.7. How are you?
3: I'm great, thanks. How are you?
0: Yeah, good. Happy Friday. We're just calling up to say happy Friday.
2: Yeah.
3: Oh, thank you. Thank you. That's a great Friday.
0: It is a great Friday. It's even better Friday because you have just won Meet Trey Friday.
3: Thank you so much.
0: You're
3: that's
0: so
3: a, that's a great
0: welcome.
3: Start to the weekend.
0: Isn't it just?
2: Oh, the best start.
0: What are the plans for the weekend? Do you have any plans?
3: No, just a quiet weekend.
2: Well,
3: so
2: not anymore. You're going to have a big barbecue, I reckon.
0: Well done. Enjoy that meat tray. Thanks to Clifton Beach Butchery.
3: Great. Thank you so much.
0: You're so welcome. That's how easy it is. It is Johnny and Inky on Star.
1: 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We don't just say we play Cairns' best music. We actually do it. So you'll hear this. The noughties tunes you love.

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0: It is Johnny and Inky on Star 102.7. Getting out of here for a couple of weeks, actually.
1: Yeah.
0: You're off to Adelaide, yep, and to celebrate your little one's second birthday. Happy birthday to Little Rock Dog as that's coming up.
1: Yeah.
0: So we won't see you for a couple of weeks.
1: Yep. Yeah, we'll be off. Looking forward to a little bit of a break and then coming back and just...
0: All guns blazing.
1: All guns blazing. That's it.
0: We always miss the people of Cairns.
1: Oh, big time.
0: I'm not going anywhere. I'm staying put. I'm staying in our backyard. I'm going to holiday in our own backyard.
1: Yes.
0: Good luck to the Socceroos.
1: Yes.
0: Tomorrow morning, 5 a.m. Good luck to all the drivers tonight and also tomorrow night at the Speedway.
1: Yeah, Speedway's really big. Hey, good luck as well for good Queensland.
0: Luck.
1: Good luck. Game 3, because we're going to be away for game 3.
0: Oh, yeah, in a couple of weeks' time. Yes, a few weeks' time. Nikki, she's back. She's coming in next, and we'll see you in a couple of weeks' time.
1: Bye.
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16: Good morning, I'm Bethany Ross here with your local news. While forensic crash unit officers are investigating a serious incident in Cairns after a four-wheel drive hit a power pole at Barron overnight. Police say the white Volkswagen Amarok left Kamarunga Road around 7:45pm, hitting the pole before coming to rest in a ditch. The 42-year-old Edmonton driver is in Cairns Hospital in a critical condition. Anyone with information or dash cam vision is being urged to contact police. Meanwhile, a 40-year-old Edmonton man has also faced court after a week of alleged reckless driving and property offences across Greater Cairns. Police say that he reversed into a police car while fleeing in a stolen Hyundai Elantra on June 12, before officers later deployed a tyre deflation device to stop a holding captiva at Gordon Vale. He was arrested at Bayview Heights and fronted court yesterday and now faces multiple charges. In other news, dog attacks on posties do remain a concern here in the far north, with three incidents reported across Cairns in the last 6 months. Nationally, more than 1,200 dog-related incidents were reported, with some results in bites, lacerations and hospital treatment. AusPost's General Manager of Safety, Russell Munro, says these encounters can leave posties with significant injuries.
17: These situations can escalate quickly. Posties are being chased, bitten or even knocked off their vehicles. We see really bad lacerations, life-changing injuries, and obviously, post-incident, we're seeing some pretty significant psychological trauma for our posties once they've been attacked.
16: And finally, to sport now, the Cowboys are in New Zealand and gearing up for Sunday's clash with the Warriors, travelling without Tom Dearden as he continues his recovery. Coach Todd Payton has confirmed his three Origin representatives have gone directly from Melbourne to meet with the team.
18: The boys have been winding me up saying that they haven't got their passports, but Rube's got through physically okay. Muzz got paid very handsomely to do stuff all, and he'll enjoy the week and a couple of conversations I've had with him. You know, he's got a bit of a spark out of it. We're playing a powerful team, so we know where they're going. They run hard, they're very physical, they play direct footy.
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19: Hi there, I'm Jai Moss. There's still no word from the federal government on whether the cut to the fuel excise will be extended. The three-month halving of the excise is set to end on June 30, but Treasurer Jim Chalmers hasn't completely ruled out an extension.
20: We are reviewing that on a week-to-week basis. We have been doing that. Obviously, we'll need to make a decision between now and the end of the month.
19: They're on the ABC. Former Crows and Dockers forward Tony Modra continues to fight for life after suffering critical injuries in a cattle truck crash at Victor Harbour south of Adelaide. The 57-year-old has been airlifted to Adelaide's Flinders Medical Centre. A reprieve for Virgin Australia customers who were issued with travel credits during the COVID times. Those credits were due to expire at the end of the month but can now be used for flights up until May next year. And Burger Chain Grilled is being accused of sexualising women and embarrassing female staff with a suggestive new ad campaign. Features an image of a burger balanced on the back of a woman's bare midriff with the slogan Super Buns to brag about. Staff want the posters to be torn up and for Grilled to apologise.
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19: Checking sport, the Dockers continue their charge towards a premiership, beating Geelong by just 9 points in Perth. Luke Jackson starring with 3 goals and 28 touches, while Andrew Brayshaw finished with a game high of 35. And in NRL, Game 2 of State of Origin has broken another record, becoming the most watched Origin game in history. More than 4.2 million people tuned in to watch the Maroons level the series at the MCG. Around 1.7 million also streamed the clash, which had a record crowd of over 91,000. That's the latest in news and sport.
3: The stage is back at the Jack, and so is Luca Brasi. 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
22: Well, according to the Bureau, we're in for a partly cloudy Friday. Just a slight chance of a shower out there today with some light winds. An overnight low of 17 degrees expected tonight. Then mostly sunny tomorrow with a slight chance of a shower. Same again Sunday, but a little bit breezy with 30k an hour winds expected. Today, though, heading toward a top of 27 degrees. Currently sitting around the 23 degree mark in Bentley Park.
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22: Good morning, it is Nikki, and am I glad to be out of the house again? That's right, I have spent the last 4 days looking after my 17-year-old who has had a middle ear infection. Quite painful for the both of us. No, I know he was in a lot of pain, but you know they're getting better when they just complain endlessly and then want takeaway. Yeah, coming up today though, I'm going to give you the chance to get out of the house as well because I've had a family pass up for grabs to get along to the Speedway. Two big nights of racing action this weekend and Minions and Monsters hitting the big screen at Event Cinemas next week. I've got a double pass up for grabs now, throwbacks at lunch and kickstarting your Friday off the best way I know how, and that's with a whole stack load of music. The Legends, the Screaming Jets on the way with Better, Sam Fender and Olivia Dean lined up next, but Gym Class Heroes and Adam Levine kickstarting your Friday morning on Star 102.7. Oh, it's good to be back.
0: My-

With the Mossman State School Country Fair on the go tomorrow, it is Star 102.7, and this looks absolutely awesome. So we're going to chat to Carly a little later on today, find out all about it, and if you love the 80s. I'm going to take you back to 85 next with Simple Minds. This, though, is Morgan Wallen with Last Night.

David Guetta and Sia teaming up for your Friday morning on Star 102.7. I'm Nikki, and if you happen to be sharing your birthday today, I'll let you know who you're sharing your special day with after our 20 songs in a row. And we've still got some bangers in there. D-Light taking us back to 1990 with Groovers in the Heart. We've also got Sam Smith teaming up with Kim Petras. Right now, though, Benson Boone on Star 102.7.

0: Now the sound of a stupidly loud motorbike. 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

throwing it back 22 years with I Don't Want to Be on Star 102.7. I'm Nikki and I'm going to take you back even further next. We're going back to the days before Google, before Facebook, but not before Daylight. Yeah, they're coming up with their smash hit from 1990. Groove is in the heart. This right now, though, is Guy Sebastian getting it done on Star 102.7.